0: A more settled night ahead. We'll see partly cloudy skies and some areas of fog, and temperatures drop to around 70 degrees by morning. On Friday, more sunshine, hot and humid conditions, and a few scattered showers and storms by the afternoon with highs in the low 90s. I'm meteorologist Scott Burchett from the WNKY News 40 Weather Center.
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Johnny Hattie. I'm Doyle King. This is our Country Music Thursday night get-together. It's Highway 101, and who's lonely now?

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0: Here's Paul Overstreet here on our Country Music Thursday Night Get-Together. Merle Haggard deserves credit for a whole lot in country music. It's really hard to fathom what country music would sound like and where it would be if it wasn't for the Hag. But who knew that late in his career, when an aging Merle Haggard was doing his swan song, he also played a pivotal role in the legacy of another country music Hall of Fame act, Brooks and Dunn. That's why, after Kix Brooks and Ronnie Dunn announced that they were parting ways in 2010 after their last rodeo tour, Haggard was ticked off. And like Merle Haggard had a penchant for doing, he let them know about it. Lo and behold, when Ronnie and Kix decided to get back together, Merle Haggard was directly responsible. It was in a recent interview with RFD-TV that Kix Brooks reminisced and said, "Merle was a great friend, and he chewed my butt because Ronnie and I stopped in 2010. But we really thought we'd gone as far as we could go. He chewed me out then. We were in Woodstock, New York, sold-out show. He's looking out the window and going, 'What the hell are y'all doing? Look at all those people out there. Why would you stop playing?'"
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0: Here's Ricochet here on our Country Music Thursday night get-together. We were talking about when Brooks and Dunn broke up and Merle Haggard was at their very last show on their last rodeo tour, looked out at the sold-out crowd and asked them, why would you stop? Well, when Kix Brooks was interviewing Merle down the road as the host of American Country Countdown, right in the middle of the conversation, Merle stopped him and said, hey, when are you getting back together with Ronnie? Kix Brooks responded, I don't know, Merle, we're talking. We've been duck hunting quite a few times. Merle responded, no, when are you getting back together and doing your job? Let me tell you something, you two got a thing. Everybody doesn't get that opportunity, and at the level you guys have gotten to, don't waste that. You need to get back to work. Well, Kix Brooks took that clip from the interview, sent it to Ronnie Dunn, and said, Merle's kind of our living dad. He explained Ronnie posted it online immediately, and it really put a fire underneath us. Brooks and Dunn would reform to open shows for Reba in Las Vegas in 2015, and subsequently, they've won the CMA Vocal Duo of the Year in 2024 and 25, proving once again, Merle Haggard was right.
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0: Here's Reba with Why Haven't I Heard From You here on our Country Music Thursday Night Get Together. I'm Doyle King, and I get to play my first Texas-sized music set. Coming up next, Clint Black to kick it off.
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1: Fox News, I'm Ann Carrick. A recent Fox News poll indicates a majority of voters disapprove of President Trump's job performance on Iran, due in part to costs, fuel prices, and money spent by the Pentagon.
2: We have a lot of tools at our disposal to compel action. And sometimes we're focused on the energy piece of it because we want Americans to be able to afford the price of oil and gas. Sometimes we're obviously focused on the military nature of it. Sometimes we're focused on the nuclear program.
1: Vice President J.D. Vance on Fox's The Will Cain Show. Some ICE agents are about to be fitted for electric shock gloves.
3: The glove, or generated low-output voltage emitter, is designed to be applied directly to the skin to deliver a pain stimulus of up to 380 volts. The Kentucky company that makes it, Compliant Technologies, says it can help an officer gain compliance in seconds.
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9: A more settled night ahead. We'll see partly cloudy skies and some areas of fog, and temperatures drop to around 70 degrees by morning. On Friday, more sunshine, hot and humid conditions, and a few scattered showers and storms by the afternoon with highs in the low 90s. I'm meteorologist Scott Burchett from the WNKY News 40 Weather Center.
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You're the Judds with Mama. He's crazy, but I sure do love him. Here on our Country Music Thursday night. 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

0: is Faith Hill here on our Country Music Thursday night get-together. Attendees of the Zac Brown concert in Boston's Fenway Park probably expected to come home with a song in their hearts and maybe some swag on their backs if they bought a t-shirt or two and or a cap. And imagine the surprise when the 37,000 fans in attendance got a free vacation for two. That concert marked Zac Brown's 15th sellout show at that famous New England venue. And he said, "Tonight we're doing something that even Jimmy Buffett would say is crazy. I'm buying every single person here a cruise for two people on the boat. It's the biggest giveaway in history, ladies and gentlemen, right here tonight in Fenway Park." People reported that gift was worth $40 million. That breaks the record for the largest surprise audience gifting in live entertainment history.
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0: There's King George with his signature song, a song that he never wanted to record because he said nobody's going to buy that morbid SOB. And it became his biggest song. He stopped loving her today. Hey, I'm Doyle King. They are trying to put data centers all over Texas, and they've got to run high energy lines across ranch property. And these transmission lines are going to run right across the property owned by country music legend and Texas native Tanya Tucker, and she ain't having none of it. She first spoke out about the proposed 765,000 volt lines that would run across numerous pieces of property, potentially hurting wildlife and other natural resources. Then she testified in front of a Texas Senate Committee on Business and Commerce about the matter, even sang them a song. Tanya was born in Seminole, Texas, the southern part of the panhandle. She owns a ranch in Burnett County, close to Briggs, about an hour north of Austin. She said, "That little ranch is our little piece of Texas heaven out with our horses and our animals, the prettiest sunsets I've ever seen. I even shot my last album cover there. I was so proud." "I'm sad," Tanya said, "and I'm mad, and I'm really disappointed in how this is being handled." And we're going to talk more about the data centers and transmission lines and water usage and all of that as we roll on through our Country Music Thursday night get-together, because it doesn't only affect Texas. Let me tell you, it's coming across the country.
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0: Here's Alan Jackson with Tall, Tall Trees here on our Country Music Thursday night. I'm Doyle King. I've got some Hank Jr. coming up, and all of his rowdy friends are coming over tonight. We're going to get started on a Texas-size music set right after this quick break.
1: Here's the deal. The government is over $38 trillion in debt, which means the IRS isn't slowing down. 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
1: Fox News, I'm Carmen Roberts. The Kennedy Center Board votes again to add President Trump's name to the building's facade and close it for renovations.
2: Both decisions test a federal judge's ruling 2 months ago that ordered President Trump's name removed from the building and also blocked plans for the closure. It is likely today's decisions will renew those legal challenges.
1: Fox's Jared Halpern at the White House. More than 35,000 customers are still without power in Ohio after storms swept through the area. On Tuesday, Governor Mike DeWine says the state's doing what it can to get the lights back on.
3: Been in contact with the utility companies who tell us that they're getting these numbers down. But if you're one of the people who still doesn't have electricity, that doesn't give you much consolation.
1: Many areas also dealing with severe flooding. 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
8: A more settled night ahead. We'll see partly cloudy skies and some areas of fog, and temperatures drop to around 70 degrees by morning. On Friday, more sunshine, hot and humid conditions, and a few scattered showers and storms by the afternoon with highs in the low 90s. I'm meteorologist Scott Burchett from the WNKY News 40 Weather Center.
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Here's Diamond Rio, 700 fence posts in between you and me. 350 of them be halfway. We'd just meet in the middle. How about it?

0: Here's a Nitty Gritty Dirt Band with Working Man here on Art Country Music Thursday night. Well, we're talking about data centers and the water that they use and the transmission lines that they're going to have to put up. And they're planning on running these 765,000-volt transmission lines right through the middle of Tanya Tucker's property in Texas. And believe me, this is coming everywhere, especially out in the rural areas, you know, where farmers count on the water. Anyway, Tanya went before the Texas Legislature's Senate Committee on Business and Commerce, told them, "I'm sad, but I'm mad. I'm really disappointed in how this is being handled. This ain't the way we do things in Texas. You don't rush in and turn somebody's life upside down. And I want to be the voice for all the people who can't be here today, whose lives will be severely affected by these transmission lines. Some weren't even notified. They can't afford attorneys to represent them, so I want to speak for these people, too. Before you disrupt so many lives, I just ask that you take a longer look at other options, because I love Texas so much, and I want Texas to have a stronger power grid." Perhaps one of the most compelling and persuasive parts of Tanya's testimony is how she seemed to put a positive spin on the whole situation, disarming the tense nature of the proceedings by making the issue about a shared love for Texas. She started off saying, "I'm not here to sing. I'm here to talk to you heart to heart, Texan to Texan." And then she concluded by saying, "I've got one thing that I got to take back, y'all. Just one. I am going to sing." And she launched into an a cappella version of her 1978 hit, "Texas, When I Die."
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0: It's John Michael Montgomery and Sold here on our Country Music Thursday night. Hey, my Thursday night Facebook post of the night features Ashley Cook, who made her acting debut in March of this year in episode 2 of Marshall's Zone of Death. Cook appeared as herself performing her song Next to You at the bar. A video for that song is my Facebook post of the night. And my friends over at Taste of Country Nights talked to Ashley about Marshall's, asked if she took anything home from the set. She said, yeah, I'm pretty sure I took that outfit I was wearing home from the set. Yeah, I took that home. And when asked whether she had to sneak it off the set, she didn't come right out and say yes, but she hinted that she might have, admitting they're really particular about keeping stuff from the set. All right, our Facebook post of the night, it's up on my page right now, Ashley Cook and Next to You, that she performed on Marshall's. And you can read the article from my friends at Taste of Country. You can check that out on my Facebook page. I've got the link set up for you at Doyle, spelled D-O-Y-L-E, Doyle King, on Facebook.
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From partying with classic honky-tonk tunes to bringing a tear with a country ballad. We're making country great again on Willie 94.1.

0: Here's Dwight Yoakam with 1,000 Miles from Nowhere here on our Country Music Thursday night. I'll be right back. I have another Texas-sized music set coming up. George Strait says, get a pencil and write this down.
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1: News. I'm Ted Linder. Energy Secretary Chris Wright claims in a post on X that 15 million barrels of oil are flowing through the Strait of Hormuz per day, but shipping data firm Kepler says just 84 vessels crossed the waterway last week, while J.P. Morgan says the real number is closer to 4 million barrels per day. On Fox, Secretary Wright insists the reports he receives are accurate.
2: Every day I get a report of transits in the north and the south and the exact product count and details of what goes through in the south.
1: President Trump claims the Strait of Hormuz is open while Iran says it's closed. Tropical storm Lala forecast to become a hurricane as it approaches the Big Island of Hawaii on Saturday, bringing with it as much as 2 feet of rain, according to the National Hurricane Center. A hurricane watch in effect for the Big Island.
3: If it makes a landfall, it'll be only the seventh landfalling storm or hurricane in the Hawaiian Islands in about 75 years.
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8: A more settled night ahead. We'll see partly cloudy skies and some areas of fog, and temperatures drop to around 70 degrees by morning. On Friday, more sunshine, hot and humid conditions, and a few scattered showers and storms by the afternoon with highs in the low 90s. I'm meteorologist Scott Burchett from the WNKY News 40 Weather Center.
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0: There's Rick Trevino, Bobby Ann Mason, here on our Country Music Thursday night. Let's go back in country music history and look at the number ones that hit the chart today. In 1951, Hank Williams was number one with Hey Good Looking. His version of that song inducted into the Grammy Hall of Fame in 2001. In 1973, Loretta Lynn released her 23rd studio album, Love is the Foundation. It was a number one country album chart. And the first single from it, the title track, released in April of 73, went number one on the singles chart. In 1994, John Michael Montgomery had the number one single on the chart with Be My Baby Tonight. And in 2012, Taylor Swift released We Are Never Ever Getting Back Together Again. It was the number one hit on the Hot Country Songs chart, the lead single from her album Red, and it was her first number one on the pop charts. And it wouldn't be long until our young little country girl would become a pop superstar.
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0: There's the Hag here on our Country Music Thursday night. There was one death in country music today. It happened in 2013. Tom Paul Glaser, who recorded as a solo artist and with his brothers Chuck and Jim and the trio Tom Paul and the Glaser Brothers, passed away in Nashville today in 2013. He was 79 years old. He died after a long illness. In 1975, he had a big solo hit with Shel Silverstein's Put Another Log on the Fire. That was a top 20 hit for him on the Billboard Singles Chart. He also appeared with Willie Nelson, Waylon Jennings, and Jesse Coulter on the album Wanted, The Outlaws. Yeah, did a great job on that. Love that album. That wraps it up for my time with you. Well, no, I've got a few more songs to play. Wynonna, Mel McDaniel, and Alan Jackson I have lined up next.
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0: Here's Alan Jackson right here in the real world. Here on our good voice. Sometimes I wish we could escape it, right? I'm Doyle King. That wraps up my time with you here on our Country Music Thursday get-together. But I'm going to leave you with a nice long Texas-size music set. Randy Travis is going to take us deeper than the holler next.
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We bitch about a dollar.

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1: News, and I'm Chris DeMeo. Tens of thousands still without power in Ohio after storms swept through parts of the state on Tuesday.
2: I certainly feel for them. We've been in contact with the utility companies who tell us that they're getting these numbers down. But if you're one of the people who still doesn't have electricity, that doesn't give you much consolation.
1: That's Ohio Governor Mike DeWine. While the storms are over, the region is still experiencing severe floods. Nearly two dozen Democratic-led states suing the federal government over a government effort to remove unqualified foreign truck drivers from the road.
3: What's happening here is you have these liberal states actually siding with an illegal truck driver over the safety of an American citizen. It shows how perverse these radical leftists have become.
1: Transportation Secretary Sean Duffy on Fox's The Ingram Angle. 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
12: A more settled night ahead. We'll see partly cloudy skies and some areas of fog, and temperatures drop to around 70 degrees by morning. On Friday, more sunshine, hot and humid conditions, and a few scattered showers and storms by the afternoon with highs in the low 90s. I'm meteorologist Scott Burchett from the WNKY News 40 Weather Center.
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0: George Strait, A Foolhardy Memory. I love Ella Langley's version of that that she has posted on her socials before. I love it when the young folks love this music as much as we do. Aaron Tippin on the way and John Conley.
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Keeping you on the move.

0: It's Aaron Tippin. I wouldn't have it any other way. Hey, on the way, a great story song from Billy Dean that'll take you back to your childhood.
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1: News, I'm Ted Lindner. Tropical storm Lala forecast to become a hurricane as it approaches the Big Island of Hawaii on Saturday, bringing with it as much as 2 feet of rain, according to the National Hurricane Center. A hurricane watch is in effect for the Big Island.
2: If it makes a landfall, it'll be only the seventh landfalling storm or hurricane in the Hawaiian Islands in about 75 years.
1: Fox Weather's Mike Seidel. And Energy Secretary Chris Wright claims in a post on X that 15 million barrels of oil are flowing through the Strait of Hormuz per day, but shipping data firm Kepler says just 84 vessels crossed the waterway last week, while J.P. Morgan says the real number is closer to 4 million barrels. And Fox Energy Secretary Wright insists the report he receives indicates 15 million barrels a day are accurate.
3: Every day I get a report of transits in the north and the south and the exact product count and details of what goes through in the south.
1: President Trump claims the Strait of Hormuz is open. Iran says it's closed. 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
16: Cooler than the last few nights, but still muggy and warm with lows around 70 under partly cloudy skies and also some patchy fog out there. On Friday, it'll be hot and humid, sunny to start, but a few afternoon showers and thunderstorms are possible and highs in the low 90s. I'm meteorologist Scott Burchett from the WNKY News 40 Weather Center.
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0: Gary Morris, I'll never stop loving you. Stuff there, too, from Tim McGraw, doing a little cow tipping and down on the farm. Hank Jr. is coming up, and Josh.
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0: Hank Jr., yeah, it happens. All my rowdy friends settling down. Keith Whitley in a minute with ETC and Dolly.
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0: Dolly Parton, Tennessee Homesick Blues. Now, I want to say that is from a movie that she did with Sylvester Stallone back in the day in Tennessee Homesick Blues. Keith Anderson in just a minute, and George.
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1: News. I'm Chris DeMayo. Three executions took place in the U.S. on Thursday.
2: Oklahoma, Tennessee, and Alabama carrying out the death sentences. All three of the prisoners convicted of murder. Although unusual, the fact that they occurred on the same day, merely a coincidence.
1: Fox's Gary Baumgarten. It's the first time three executions have happened on the same day in 16 years. Nearly two dozen Democratic-led states suing the federal government over a Trump administration effort to remove unqualified foreign truck drivers from the road.
3: What's happening here is you have these liberal states actually siding with an illegal truck driver over the safety of an American citizen. It shows how perverse these radical leftists have become.
1: Transportation Secretary Sean Duffy on Fox's The Ingram Angle. More than 280 now dead after a powerful

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14: Cooler than the last few nights, but still muggy and warm with lows around 70 under partly cloudy skies and also some patchy fog out there. On Friday, it'll be hot and humid, sunny to start, but a few afternoon showers and thunderstorms are possible and highs in the low 90s. I'm meteorologist Scott Burchett from the WNKY News 40 Weather Center.
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0: Travis Tritt, Marty Stewart. That's still such a great video. The whiskey ain't working anymore. Eddie Rabbit in just a minute. And Dirks.
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0: One of my favorites from Eddie Rabbit and Gone Too Far. 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
1: News. I'm Chris DeMail. Three executions took place in the U.S. on Thursday.
2: Oklahoma, Tennessee, and Alabama carrying out the death sentences. All three of the prisoners convicted of murder. Although unusual, the fact that they occurred on the same day, merely a coincidence.
1: Fox's Gary Baumgarten. It's the first time three executions have happened on the same day in 16 years. Nearly two dozen Democratic-led states suing the federal government over a Trump administration effort to remove unqualified foreign truck drivers from the road.
3: What's happening here is you have these liberal states actually siding with an illegal truck driver over the safety of an American citizen. It shows how perverse these radical leftists have become.
1: Transportation Secretary Sean Duffy on Fox's The Ingram Angle. More than 280 now dead after a powerful earthquake in Colombia. The search continues for survivors. 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
17: Cooler than the last few nights, but still muggy and warm with lows around 70 under partly cloudy skies and also some patchy fog out there. On Friday, it'll be hot and humid, sunny to start, but a few afternoon showers and thunderstorms are possible and highs in the low 90s. I'm meteorologist Scott Burchett from the WNKY News 40 Weather Center.
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0: Johnny McDowell in a New York minute. Hey, on the way, how about something from Joe Diffie that'll make you smile? And Tim McGraw.
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0: Something that'll make you smile. Joe Diffie. Something about a pickup man. 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And grown men don't cry. Little Texas in a minute.
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1: Fox News, I'm Chris DeMeo. Luigi Mangione is reportedly expected to change his plea on federal charges of stalking and killing UnitedHealthcare CEO Brian Thompson.
2: It not only cancels the January federal trial, but could also end his state trial because of New York's double jeopardy law, because the state case is where Mangione faces actual murder charges.
1: Fox's Brian Yenis in New York. The New York state trial is scheduled to start September 8th. A new Fox poll gives Republicans the edge in Michigan's Senate race.
3: Republican Mike Rogers with 51% of the vote and far-left Democrat Abdul Sayed at 47%. So Rogers has a four-point edge, which is still within the poll's margin of error among Michigan's registered voters.
1: Fox's Alexis McAdams, President Trump has endorsed Rogers. 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

It's Willie and Waylon. Good-hearted woman. And a lot of people thought that was about Jesse, but actually it ended up being about Tina Turner, of all people. Here's Hank Jr. and Born to Boogie.

0: One of the most romantic songs ever, Brad Paisley and We Danced. Colin Ray in a minute and Restless Heart.
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0: stresses heart. And why does it have to be? 7:32 from Colin Ray. Every second. Great song to dance to. Hey, Toby's coming up in a minute, and Dwight Yoakam with a classic.
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0: 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Fueled by Thomas Oil and Fuel, 219 Industrial Drive in Glasgow. Keeping you on the move.
1: That as much as 2 feet of rain, according to the National Hurricane Center. A hurricane watch is in effect for the Big Island.
2: If it makes a landfall, it'll be only the seventh landfalling storm or hurricane in the Hawaiian Islands in about 75 years.
1: That's Fox Weather's Mike Seidel. And Energy Secretary Chris Wright claims in a post on X that 15 million barrels of oil are flowing through the Strait of Hormuz per day, but shipping data firm Kepler says just 84 vessels crossed the waterway last week, and J.P. Morgan says the real number is close to 4 million barrels per day. On Fox, Secretary Wright insists the reports he receives are accurate.
3: Every day I get a report of transits in the north and the south and the exact product count and details of what goes through in the south.
1: President Trump claims the Strait of Hormuz is open while Iran says it's closed. 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
17: Cooler than the last few nights, but still muggy and warm with lows around 70 under partly cloudy skies and also some patchy fog out there. On Friday, it'll be hot and humid, sunny to start, but a few afternoon showers and thunderstorms are possible and highs in the low 90s. I'm meteorologist Scott Burchett from the WNKY News 40 Weather Center.
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Keith Whitley, 10 feet away. Hey, thanks again for making us a part of your every single day. Find me on Facebook anytime. Come on by and say hi. Let me know how you're doing. Just look for Country Radio Linda. Next time you're on Facebook, be sure to stop by and say hi. Check out some of the stories about a lot of your favorite artists and, of course, the music that we all love so much. It's Brooks and Dunn and My Maria.

0: TG Shepherd. And there's only one you. By the way, his beautiful wife, Kelly Lang's got some new music out. Check that out. I saw her posting some stuff on socials. Yeah, really good stuff. Hey, Lone Star on the way in Faith Hill.
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0: Faith Hill and Peace of My Heart. 702 from Lone Star. I forgot about that one, called Mr. Mom. Good to hear that one. John Barry in a minute with a good question in Highway 101.
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0: 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Keeping you on the move.
1: Course to prevent Iranian or Iranian-linked vessels from transiting the strait. And as a result of that blockade, President Trump says, quote, the USA has total control over the Strait of Hormuz. I think we will keep it.
2: Fox's Jonathan Hunt. Three executions taking place in the U.S. on Thursday.
3: Oklahoma, Tennessee, and Alabama carrying out the death sentences. All three of the prisoners convicted of murder. Although unusual, the fact that they occurred on the same day, merely a coincidence.
2: Fox's Gary Baumgarten. 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
11: Cooler than the last few nights, but still muggy and warm with lows around 70 under partly cloudy skies and also some patchy fog out there. On Friday, it'll be hot and humid, sunny to start, but a few afternoon showers and thunderstorms are possible and highs in the low 90s. I'm meteorologist Scott Burchett from the WNKY News 40 Weather Center.
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0: You might try a trip to get away from it all, but it seems like everything doesn't always get away. It's Ronnie Milsap from the album Only One Love in My Life and Back on My Mind Again. On the way, Montgomery Gentry, Leanne Rimes, and Hal Ketchum, Michael Martin Murphy, and his son Ryan Murphy. You're talking to the wrong man.
1: Hey, Daddy, I got a problem.

0: It's Lee Ann Rimes from her self-titled album, an album full of classic country covers outside of Big Deal, the only original composition on that collection, which ended up becoming a top 10 hit for Lee Ann Rimes. Good morning. On the way, some Hal Ketchum and also Susie Boggess.
1: Hey, this is Lauren. And a little thing I love about the hash brown scramble burrito is that it's going to add the protein that you need. The eggs with those crispy nuggets. 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
8: Thursday, soybeans were mixed, corn, cattle, and hogs finished lower. I'm John Perkins with a Brownfield Market Update. Speed wins. That's why Stein's focused on delivering higher-yielding genetics faster than the competition, and why they release more new Enlist E3 lines than any other company. Stein has yield. Soybeans were mixed, adjusting spreads, watching development weather, which generally looks favorable when taken in the aggregate. Most of the support during Thursday's session was tied to the ongoing new crop demand from China. That did lead to some bull spreading. September beans were up 3/4, 1166. November was down 1 at 1182 and a quarter. September bean meal was a dollar and a dime lower at 307.40, and September bean oil was down 37 at 68.79. Corn was down on profit-taking, giving back part of the post-report gains, but the yield and carryout numbers were still bullish. New crop export sales are down in the week, but solid overall. September was 9 lower at 448. December corn is down 8 3/4 at 472. And wheat finished mixed. It continues to watch the slower exports out of the Black Sea, even if that's not really helping U.S. sales yet. The winter wheat harvest is nearly over, so the trade's looking at conditions ahead of planning. September Chicago held at 652 3/4. September Kansas City was down 1/4 at 720 1/2. September Minneapolis wheat on Thursday was 3 3/4 lower at 669 1/4. Live and feeder cattle were down sharply on technical liquidation ahead of widespread direct business. Megan Grebner's got more on cash livestock in just a moment. October live is down 375 to 220.05. December was 335 lower at 219.45. September feeders were down 215 at 337.20. October was $1.60 lower at 328.80. And hogs were pressured by technical selling along with some recent inconsistencies in cash and wholesale trade. October was down $1.42 at 82.12, and December was 160 lower at 73.10. Megan Grebner has your full look at the cash livestock markets after this brief break.
9: There is another round of direct cash cattle trade that took place Thursday. Deals in Nebraska were marked at $228 to $230 live and $362 to mostly $365 dressed. Those are both below last week's weighted averages. Look for some additional trade to take place before the end of the week. Box beef closed mixed with solid and light demand for moderate offerings. Choice up 362 at 375.90. Select was 57 cents lower at 349.24. Estimated cattle slaughter was 106,000 head. Cash hogs closed higher with a moderate negotiated run. Barrows and gilts at the National Daily Direct up $1.56. With a weighted average of 97.37, the Western Corn Belt was 11 cents higher with a weighted average of 96.17. Pork values were lower, down $1.23 at 98.92. Picnics were down sharply, and estimated hog slaughter was 484,000 head. I'm Megan Grebner for Brownfield.
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0: It's Hank Williams Jr., just a few miles away from those Texas women in the Great Lakes State this weekend, performing at Pine Knob near Detroit last night. And he'll be in Grand Rapids for a show today. We got some Tracy Byrd and also George Strait coming up here in just a bit for you.
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0: the road this summer along with Morgan Wallen with his Still the Problem tour into the fall. They're on their Neon Moon tour once again. It's Brooks and Dunn, and we'll burn that bridge. Today is the 14th of August. Birthdays today include Mila Kunis, Halle Berry, Magic Johnson, Steve Martin, who turns 81, Spencer Pratt, and Tim Tebow, who all celebrate a birthday with Connie Smith. She turns 85 today. On the way, Shania Twain and Keith Urban.
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1: Middle East. Democrat Senator Richard Blumenthal raising concerns of supply shortages, water contamination, plumbing issues, and deteriorating mental health in a letter to Secretary Hegseth. It's Fox's Jackie Heinrich. The Navy sending the USS George Washington to relieve the Lincoln. 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
1: Another hot day today with our high being around 97 degrees. This evening we will cool down to a low of around 76 degrees. Mostly sunny skies today, making it feel even warmer outside. From the WNKY News 40 Weather Center, I'm weather anchor Maggie Darrapal.
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Moving from a friendship to a romance, there's a lot more on the line with that chance of loving you. It's Earl Thomas Conley's seventh number one hit. Garth Brooks, Rodney Crowell, Dwight Yoakam coming up a little later in the hour. Her cover, Linda Ronstadt. Here's Terry Clark.

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Keeping you on the move.

0: It's Rodney Crowell with a number one hit that came out years before the release of his latest album, Then Again, in June of this year. But After All This Time might have been a good title for that collection. 10 tracks altogether of music he recorded better than two decades ago that he rediscovered in his home vault.
1: Man, I love this place. I've been surfing here since I was a kid. Now, seeing my grandson out on the water, it means everything to me. Watching him and taking in the blue waves, the sea breeze, the blurry horizon.
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3: I'm Brent Barnett with Ag News headlines on Brownfield. A southwest Minnesota farmer is discouraged by rising input costs. Bob Worth grows corn and soybeans near Lake Benton.
4: It really does look tough because I've already done some pricing and fertilizer, and they're really scared to even give you a price, but it's going to be higher than it was last year.
3: He tells Brownfield diesel will cost substantially more than last harvest. More news is next.
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3: The business and supplier strategist at Beck's says keeping seed costs in check remains a priority for the industry. Corey Beck says rising input costs have created significant financial pressure for many farmers, but he says one key input has remained relatively stable.
7: You look at the last 10 years, on the low side, back in 2022, farmers spent about 10% of their revenue on seed. On the high side, about 16%. So a pretty narrow band there, and especially as you look at the last 4 years, it's even tighter.
3: A crop protection specialist says the ag industry can't afford to repeat the mistakes that have led to widespread herbicide resistance. Dennis Christie with Winfield United tells Brownfield.
8: We used less than lethal rates. We sprayed when the weeds were too big. We sprayed with just very haphazardly.
3: And the USDA says alfalfa and mixtures production was down 5% on the year. I'm Brent Barnett. Brownfield.
9: Willie 94.1. It's great country.

0: It's Kenny Chesney following another successful residency in Vegas earlier this summer. The next big Kenny Chesney event is the release of his 21st album. It's called Silver Sands Marina, and it's scheduled to drop on the 25th of September. Janie Fricke, Johnny Paycheck, and Tim McGraw coming up here for you next.
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2: Another hot day today with our high being around 97 degrees. This evening we will cool down to a low of around 76 degrees. Mostly sunny skies today, making it feel even warmer outside. From the WNKY News 40 Weather Center, I'm weather anchor Maggie Darrapal.
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0: It may seem to Tim McGraw like he is everywhere this summer and fall on his Pawn Shop guitar tour. He'll be wrapping up at the end of September. He'll be taking a bit of a break and then heading to Vegas for a residency in Sin City coming up in October. Toby Keith and Tanya Tucker are on the way here in just a bit.
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1: I'm Roxanne Evans. So Luigi Mangione is expected in federal court this morning where he could plead guilty in the killing of United Healthcare CEO Brian Thompson.
2: Any sentence would be up to the judge in this case.
1: Fox's Chanley Painter outside the courthouse in New York. Serious concerns about poor living conditions aboard the USS Abraham Lincoln. It's been at sea for more than 250 days supporting operations against Iran. The USS George Washington now heading to the Middle East to replace it. In Ohio, Democrat Sherrod Brown leading Republican John Husted in the latest Fox News poll by an 8-point lead, with inflation being the defining issue.
3: Brown has more enthusiasm, with 97% of Democrats saying they'll vote for him. 87% of Republicans say they'll vote for Houston.
1: Fox's Jessica Rosenthal. 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
10: Another hot day today with our high being around 97 degrees. This evening we will cool down to a low of around 76 degrees. Mostly sunny skies today, making it feel even warmer outside. From the WNKY News 40 Weather Center, I'm weather anchor Maggie Darrapool.
0: We never forget. We're the station that keeps the heart and soul of great country. Willie 94.

Though not her first number one hit, certainly her signature song. Dottie West with Country Sunshine, Craig Morgan, Marty Stewart, George Strait. Plenty more great country coming up a little later in the hour with Ricky Skaggs right now.

0: It's Tempted from Marty Stewart, along with the fabulous Superlatives. Another busy year on the road, heading to Winston-Salem, North Carolina for a show this evening, and always making room for time at the Grand Ole Opry. His next performance there is going to be on the 21st as he steps into the circle next week. George Strait and Ronnie McDowell are coming up here in just a bit for you.
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6: I'm Brent Barnett with Ag News headlines on Brownfield. A southwest Minnesota farmer is discouraged by rising input costs. Bob Worth grows corn and soybeans near Lake Benton.
7: It really does look tough because I've already done some pricing and fertilizer, and they're really scared to even give you a price, but it's going to be higher than it was last year.
6: He tells Brownfield diesel will cost substantially more than last harvest. More news is next.
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0: Summer heat gives cheese markets a short-term boost as milk supplies tighten. I'm Erin Anderson with the Brownfield Dairy Update. A dairy market analyst says there are a couple of factors impacting short-term cheese prices. Sarah Youngman with AgMarket.net says the summer heat has tightened milk production, while protein demand has remained strong.
1: While these processors are just trying to secure that product to be able to make cheese, it just created just a tiny bit of a bottleneck. And when we've got as big of demand as what we have, it creates a very small short-term boost.
0: She tells Brownfield, even though production has decreased recently, the market is still working through record milk supplies.
1: Every single month, production has been well above and beyond 2025. While Cow Comfort has struggled, we are still on track for a huge year of milk production.
0: Youngman says strong milk production and increased consumer demand will continue to support the dairy markets this fall. Cash dairy prices were up Thursday at the Chicago Mercantile Exchange. Dry whey was down 2¾ to 67. One sale was reported at that price. 40-pound cheese blocks were up 0.5 to 161. Seven sales were reported ranging from 158.5 to 161. Cheese barrels were up 1.5 to 156¼. One sale was reported at 154¾. Butter was up 2.5 to 148¾. 31 sales were reported, ranging from 148.5 to 150. Nonfat dry milk was up 6 to 171. Two sales were reported, ranging from 170 to 171. I'm Erin Anderson with the Brownfield Dairy Update.
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0: It's Ronnie McDowell, busy with his red, white, and blue tour this summer, but not too busy to enjoy the beauty along the way, watching those girls go by. Good morning, some Patti Loveless, John Schneider, and Sawyer Brown are all coming up here in just a bit.
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2: Another hot day today with our high being around 97 degrees. This evening, we will cool down to a low of around 76 degrees. Mostly sunny skies today, making it feel even warmer outside. From the WNKY News 40 Weather Center, I'm weather anchor Maggie Darrapal.
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0: celebrating their 40th anniversary this year at Sawyer Brown and Cafe on the Corner. Good morning. Today is Friday, the 14th of August. It is National Creamsicle Day. Also, it's Wiffle Ball Day. And what you thought you might want to proclaim forever, well, that can all be turned around. Today is National Tattoo Removal Day. On the way, Randy Travis and Carrie Underwood.
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4: Good morning. Here's the latest from Glasgow News 1. Kentucky State Police say an 18-year-old Bowling Green man drowned after his car went into Barron River Lake just after midnight yesterday. Jose Castillo was driving a 2005 Subaru Impreza on State Park Road when it went off the end of a boat ramp and into the water. A juvenile passenger was able to swim to safety, but Castillo could not and drowned. The crash is under investigation by Detective Bo Hubbard. A man accused of killing a Glasgow woman and her unborn child in April is moving closer to trial. 24-year-old Brandon L. Bond appeared earlier this week by video from the Barron County Detention Center for a pretrial conference. He remains held on a $2 million cash bond and is charged with murder in a domestic violence case, first-degree fetal homicide, and fleeing or evading police. His next pretrial conference is set for October 12th in Barron Circuit Court. The Glasgow-Barron County Tourist and Convention Commission is asking Barron County not to walk away from their joint tourism partnership. Board Chair Byron Sorrell emailed media a new resolution urging Barron Fiscal Court to keep supporting the joint commission. The board says a county withdrawal could cause significant financial hardship and reduce the commission's ability to promote tourism for both the city and the county. As students return to Barron County schools this week, significant road work continues on two major arteries into Glasgow. Work on U.S. 31 East South between J. Carter Road and the Louis B. Nunn Expressway is underway, and at times the road will be down to one lane of traffic. Work also continues on Kentucky 90 from Veterans Outer Loop in Glasgow to Sanders Street in Cave City. For full details on these stories and more local coverage throughout the day, visit GlasgowNews1.com. I'm Todd Steenbergen.
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6: Another hot day today with our high being around 97 degrees. This evening we will cool down to a low of around 76 degrees. Mostly sunny skies today, making it feel even warmer outside. From the WNKY News 40 Weather Center, I'm weather anchor Maggie Darrable.
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8: 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Thank you. 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

0: It's time for the Real Trader on Willie 94.1. 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
1: 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When I came in here this morning, I did not realize that there had been changes made here in the Willie studio. So let's just hope that I have all of the knobs and the knickknacks and the doodads turned to the right sections and turned up the right amount, put on the right channels so everyone can hear. If not, I guess I'm just speaking into the void. But hey, let's go ahead and get this real trading started, because today's a good day. Friday's always a good day. Isn't that right, everybody who's working Monday through Friday? Friday's the best day of the week, except for Saturday, which is better. And maybe Sunday is better. But in terms of during the week, I've got to give it to Friday as the best day of the week. In terms of things I've been doing, because it's been a couple months since I've done the trader, I'm John. Mac is currently getting his air conditioning fixed. Apparently, it's been out for a few days, so he's been suffering. Luckily, they were able to get out today before it gets, 96, 98, 102 over the weekend like it's supposed to. It's supposed to be really hot this weekend, so it's a good thing that he's able to get the HVAC people out there today and isn't going to have to suffer through that this weekend. But like I was saying, I was about to tell you about what I've been up to, and I was telling you what Mac's been up to. But what I've been up to is trying to grow things in my yard at my house, and I've been failing miserably. It's been pretty tough out there because I've been trying to grow these pumpkins. I bought the extra large ones, those ones that are supposed to grow to like 500 pounds or whatever. I never expected one of those pumpkins to get anywhere near that size, but I expected a pumpkin to grow at the very least. And so far, I think two of the three I planted have had little flowers on them, and that's about it. No pumpkins. They're hardly even vining. What I found out is I am a terrible gardener. I don't know what I'm doing. I try to keep them watered, and I guess that's about it. I don't really know anything about soil composition and all that stuff to like really help your garden grow well, but that's okay. I'm still trying my hardest to get these pumpkins to grow, but we got someone here on The Real Trader. How are you doing this morning? I guess we lost him. Hopefully I can get that next time. I think I may have left them a little too long. You're on The Real Trader. How are you doing this morning?
2: Oh, I'm doing wonderful. How are you?
1: I'm pretty good.
2: Well, good, good. Well, this morning I'd like to look for, if I can, a PTO shaft for a bush hog, or a bush hog that's wore out, but it's got a good PTO shaft. And I need to find one cheap as possible so I can get the bush hogging. Give me a call at 270-218-1220.
1: All right. And you said a PTO shaft, right?
2: Yes, sir, for a bush hog, or a bush hog that ain't worth a crap, but the bush hill shaft's good.
1: All right, sounds good. Thanks for giving us a call. All right. He's looking for a PTO shaft for his bush hog, or a cheap bush hog with a decent PTO shaft. That's at 270-218-1220. Give him a call and, well, hopefully you got what he needs. But the other things I've been trying to grow, I haven't just been trying to grow pumpkins. I've also been trying to grow sunflowers on the hill on the backside of my house. Also hasn't gone very well. It's mostly weeds and trees. The view is nice. The view off the backside is nice. But I wanted some big old sunflowers that I could look at and be like, I grew that. But it looks like that's not going to work out. It doesn't help that my backyard is mostly rocks. But I thought I'd give it a try to see if it would work. I mean, if I was really going to grow something, I would need to grow it in my front yard so that there's actually enough dirt that the roots can take hold. I think. I'm not sure. Like I said, I am not a gardener. I was just doing it to have fun and to have some extra plants in my yard to help, I don't know, butterflies, bees, not necessarily wasps, but if they wanted to come and feed on my plants, they could. But that hasn't worked out too well. Luckily, we have a lot of wildflowers that grow out there, so I don't have to try too hard to grow something for the animals or the bugs, more specifically, I guess. But that's enough about me gardening. My gardening stories aren't very interesting because I've not been very successful so far. We got another caller on the Real Trader. How are you doing this morning?
3: I'm doing great. I've got some pine shavings. The guy come and cut the stump up for me, and I got about a half a load of it if anybody needs it to go around their shrubbery and stuff. And that guy called about the bush hog. I might have what he wants. Give me a call at 270-799-1490.
1: All right. Thanks for the call.
3: Yes, sir.
1: Have a good day. All right. He's got about half a load of pine shavings at 270-799-1490. And also, for the guy looking for the PTO shaft, he might have what you need. So go ahead and give him a call. But yeah, enough about me gardening. My gardening exploits have been pretty poor so far, but I'll get better with practice. We got another caller, and after that, I might talk a little football, which is coming up soon. You're on the Real Trader. How are you doing?
4: Good morning. How are you?
1: I'm pretty good.
4: I'm looking for a pretty good riding lawnmower, and don't need to start and mow grass. You put a good shape, a 42 or 46-inch cut. I'm looking for a motor, too, for a lawnmower, 15 horse or 17. Bit of stratton. Our coal will be all right, but needs to be complete. And I got a small trailer for sale. Anybody wants one? It's a dump trailer, metal, no wood about it. 270-361-6973.
1: Could you say those last four for me again?
4: 6973.
1: 6973?
4: Yep, that's it.
1: All right. So let me repeat this number just to make sure I got it right. 270-361-6973.
4: You got it.
1: All right. Thank you very much for the call.
4: Yeah.
1: Have a good day. All right. He's got a small trailer. It's a dump trailer. It's made out of metal. It's looking for a riding mower, 42 or 46-inch cut. And he's also looking for a motor for a running or a riding lawnmower. I'm going to give you a quick glimpse before we get to our first commercial break on this first week in high school football. Yeah, that's what I was talking about. It's the Don Franklin Bowl. That'll have Glasgow and Barron County playing, not against each other, because that's the next week. You're on the Real Trader. How are you doing this morning?
5: I'm doing just fine. And this morning I have a mobile home for sale. It's 16 by 80, three bedroom, two baths. It's a pretty good trailer. And if anybody's interested, they can reach me at 270-646-4941, and I'll be glad to give them the details on it. And they call and nobody answers, just leave a message and I'll get back with them.
1: All right. Sounds good. Thank you for the call.
5: Uh-huh. Thank you. You have
1: a good day. All right. A mobile home, 16 by 80, three bed, two bath. That is it. I mean, at least from my experience, that's a pretty good mobile home. And that's at 270-646-4941. He said, call him up if he doesn't answer, leave a message, and he will get back to you. But we're going to go ahead and take this first commercial break. And then after that, I will tell you all more about this Don Franklin Bowl. It's a good time, and it'll be good stuff. But we'll be right back with the buying, selling, and trading right here on The Real Trader on Willie 94.1.
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0: Welcome back to The Real Trader, presented by Toyota of Bowling Green and in partnership with Elmore Realty and Auction, Ken Davis Produce, Joseph A. Wade, and Studel Financial Services. Usually this would be the time that I tell you all the phone number to call, but we've already got a caller on the line, so I'll get right to him. You are on The Real Trader. How are you doing this morning?
1: Yes, sir. I'm doing great. This morning I'm looking for a set of wheels and tires to fit a Cub Cadet zero-turn riding mower. They're four lug. Or I'll just buy the tires. If somebody got a set of tires, I need 8x950x8s on the tire size.
0: And you said 8x950x8?
1: Yeah.
0: Okay.
1: And also, I'm looking to buy a couple cockatiel birds. If anybody out there might have some of them. And my number is 670-1359.
0: All right. Thank you very much for the call.
1: All right. You have a great weekend.
0: You too. All right. He's looking for a set of wheels and tires for the Cub Cadet mower. He's looking for 8x950x8. And he's also looking for cockatiel birds at 670-1359. That's pretty cool. I think that's the first time I've had someone call in looking for cockatiel birds. I always like getting new stuff on The Real Trader. If you are looking to call in to The Real Trader to buy, sell, or trade something, the SCRTC Real Trader hotline is 270-629-4941. So go ahead and give us a call like this person just did. You're on The Real Trader. How are you doing this morning?
2: I'm doing all right. I just talked to you about putting a mobile home on there.
0: All right.
2: And I think I gave you the wrong phone number.
0: All right.
2: And I would like to change that.
0: Sounds good.
2: The number I'd like to change it to, the number you can reach me at, is 270-646-4948.
0: 4948. All
2: yes.
0: Right. Thank you very much.
2: Thank you. You have a good day.
0: You too. All right. So he's got a mobile home. It's 16x80. It's a 3-bed, 2-bath, and you can reach him at 270-646-4948. Now, that may have been a problem with me. I may have just written down the wrong number. I tend to do that sometimes. So if that was on me, I'm sorry, but we got the right number now. And we got another caller. You're on The Real Trader. How are you doing this morning?
3: Good morning, sir.
0: Hello.
3: I'd like to put my enclosed trailer. It's the same as a brand new one. It has a drop gate, has a side door you can lock, and it's a black and rated, and it is really, really sharp. And I'd like to sell that. It's a 6x12, all kind of lights. And my number is 270-427-6786. Have a blessed day, sir.
0: All right. Have a good day. All right. An enclosed trailer. It's got a drop gate. It's got a side door that locks. It's black. It's 6x12. And you can reach him at 270-427-6786. You're on The Real Trader. How are you doing this morning?
4: Doing good. I got a gas cook stove for sale. Number's 270-622-0598.
0: You said 0598?
4: Yes, sir.
0: All right. Thank you for the call.
4: It works good.
0: All right. Sounds good. Have a good day. All right. He's got a gas cook stove. It works well. And you can reach him at 270-622-0598. That's for a gas cook stove. Man, I could use one of those. I really could. The stove I've got is one of those electrical stoves with the glass top, and I'll be honest, I can't stand it. It is just kind of random. It doesn't necessarily heat up to the temp that I think it should, but then it gets way too hot out of nowhere. It can never hit that sweet spot. You know what I'm talking about, where it just heats up to the temperature you want it to go to without not heating up or turning into a blazing inferno that melts the pan or whatever. Oh, my goodness, I can't stand my glass my glass top stove. But that's okay. That's not really important. But I do wish I had a gas top or a gas cook stove. Those are very nice. But more about this Don Franklin Bowl that's coming up a week from today, August 21st. Barron County will be playing Clay County, Tennessee. This is at Glasgow this year. Last year it was at Barron County, but it'll be at Glasgow this year. And Barron County will play first, I believe, against Clay County, Tennessee. And then the Glasgow Scotties will take on Southwestern. You all may remember these teams from last year. If you went to the game, Clay County, Tennessee played Glasgow last year in the first game, and Southwestern played Barron in the second game, and that was at Barron County. And then week two, August 28th, Barron and Glasgow will be playing against each other. And on that Wednesday, we will have a community pep rally here on the square in Glasgow. And I saw some of the things that are going to be here this year. It seems pretty, and they're going all out this year. That's what I'll say. They've got an inflatable obstacle courses. They've got one of those mechanical bulls. We'll be doing live interviews, or I'm saying we because I'm assuming Jay and Joe, Jay Turner and Joe Myers will be doing those live interviews here on the square. I won't be doing the live interviews here on the square, unfortunately. That might be kind of fun, though. Maybe I'll have to look into doing that next year. Who knows? All I know is that we've got another commercial break to take, and then we'll be back to the buying, selling, and trading here on The Real Trader on Willie 94.1.
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0: 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We've already got somebody online, so I'll go ahead and get to them. You're on The Real Trader. How are you doing this morning?
1: I'm pretty good. How are you, sir?
0: I'm doing pretty good.
1: Good. That is good. Amen.
0: Yep.
1: Well, for one, I'm a grandma now. My little dog's having her puppies.
0: Well, congratulations.
1: Yeah. Kick her death. She's only had one so far. I think she's going to have three or four.
0: Yeah.
1: But anyway, I have got a bunch of stuff I need to get rid of and sell. I have got wedding dresses, dog cages, bird cages. I got nebulizer, breathing machine. I've got a 55-inch color TV remote. I have got a round glass patio table with chairs. It's just sitting in my building, and I need to get rid of it. I mean, I don't know why I bought it. I just did. I thought I was going to use it last
0: summer. Yeah, you like the way it looked. I mean, you know, it's understandable.
1: But, I mean, you know, I'm an elderly woman, and sometimes I just sit on my porch and, you know, I haven't used it at all. You know, it's just sitting in my building collecting dust. It's a good table, and like I said, the chairs and tables brand new. They just both all four. I got four chairs. They're all like the round glass patio table. It's brand new. It's a little dusty, but, you know, somebody can clean it up real good. I just need to sell a bunch of this stuff. Get rid of it.
0: Mm-hmm.
1: And my number is 270-774-1897. And also, if anybody's looking for some kittens or some full-grown cats, I got them to give away. I need to get rid of them.
0: All right. And before I let you go, could you tell me how big was that TV again?
1: It's a 55-inch.
0: 55-inch. All right. Thank you very much for the call.
1: You're welcome. You have a good day.
0: You too. All right. She's got all kinds of stuff. Wedding dresses, dog cages, bird cages, nebulizers, breathing machines, 55-inch TVs, a glass patio table, four chairs, kittens, and cats at 270-774-1897. You're on The Real Trader. How are you doing this morning?
2: Doing good. I am looking for a self-propelled push mower. You know, decent shape, decent price. And if anybody has one in the Glasgow area or somewhere close to Glasgow, they can give me a call at 270-834-9619. But it needs to be self-propelled.
0: 9619?
2: Yep, correct.
0: All right. Thank you very much for the call.
2: Thank you.
0: All right. He's looking for a self-propelled push mower at 270-834-9619. You're on The Real Trader. How are you doing this morning?
3: I have a DVD and 38 DVDs for sale.
0: What was that? 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
0: All right. 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
3: 270-576-8916.
0: All right. Thank you very much for the call.
3: Thank you.
0: Have a good day. All right. One thing that I need to mention before we get another caller is that we've got the third Opry clue today. That'll be coming up in, I don't know, about 5 minutes or so. And then over this last commercial break, you can call up if you're the seventh caller and then you get the answer to the Opry clues, right? Well, then you'll win an Opry prize. But before that happens, we'll take more calls. You're on The Real Trader. How are you doing this morning?
4: Good.
0: That's good.
4: This morning, I've got a 650 Brute Force. It's Kawasaki four-wheeler, super nice four-wheeler for sale. And then I've got a 16-foot trailer. It's like a car hauler style. It don't have no rails, and it's had a gate added on the end. I used to haul side-by-sides on it. Super nice trailer for sale. And can you put chickens on there?
0: Yeah, I think so.
4: Okay. My son has raised some, he hatched some chickens or chicks, and he's wanting to sell them. They're off the lamp now. They're out in a pen. He's got probably 28 of them. He's wanting $3 a piece for those. And for more information, I can be reached at 270-670-1790.
0: 1790. All right.
4: Yes, sir.
0: Thank you very much for the call. Have a good day. All right. 650 brute force Kawasaki four wheeler, a trailer, chickens, about 20 of them, or 28 of them, I should say, at $3 a piece. You can reach him at 270-670-1790. Another thing that I'm obliged to mention right now, I guess, because I don't know, I don't want to miss calls, and I don't want to cut anybody off and miss what they've got to trade or sell or buy. But let me go ahead and get to it. We have, starting Tuesday, you can listen with Chris Allen to win tickets to Craig Morgan at the Amp at Logstill in New Haven. And that Craig Morgan show is a week from Saturday. So not this Saturday, but next Saturday. And you can get your chance to win these tickets starting Tuesday, listening to Chris Allen. You're on The Real Trader. How are you doing this morning?
5: Good. I got a two-wheel trailer for sale. It's a 6-foot by 10-foot. It's on a good heavy metal frame. It's got a wooden floor in it. I want $600 for it. It's a 2-inch ball is what it takes to pull it.
0: All right.
5: And phone number is 270-526-0028.
0: All right. Thank you very much for the call.
5: Thank you.
0: Have a good day. All right. A two-wheel trailer, 6x10. It's got a wood floor. That is $600 at 270-526-0028. Got to keep looking at the clock to let you all, or remind myself when I'm going to be giving out this Opry clue. This Opry clue, I mean, this one's tough. Of all the ones that I've done so far, I think this one might be the toughest, in my opinion. But maybe not for you all. You all are on top of these things. I've never had someone get the answer wrong on these Opry clues. So, you know, I'm saying it's hard, but I doubt it'll be hard for you all. So I got to August 28th. Which is the second week of the high school football season, when Glasgow and Barron County will be playing each other, like I said, on that Wednesday, which I guess would be the 26th, there will be a community pep rally here on the square if you wanted to come check that out. Maybe you wanted to ride the mechanical bull or go through the inflatable obstacle course or eat some shaved ice. I'm sure some of the businesses on the square will be open and providing all of their unique fun services. You're on The Real Trader. How are you doing this morning? I guess I lost him. Sorry about that. I must have waited too long to answer your call. Maybe they just didn't want to talk to me. But then that's okay. But after Barron County and Glasgow play on August 28th, then Glasgow on September 4th will take on Monroe County Sorry. Yes, that's correct. I started looking at the wrong schedule. But on September 4th, Glasgow will play Monroe County. On September 4th, Barron will play Metcalf County. And then the next week on September 11th is when Barron County will be playing Monroe County. On September 11th, Glasgow gets to play Allen County Scottsville. The start of the year, I mean, the Don Franklin Bowl is a little different. The teams they're playing aren't necessarily rivals, but it's a big deal just because it's a special event to kick off the new football season. But after that, I mean, the first 4 weeks of Glasgow's schedule is just heavy hitters in terms of importance in the area, because they've got the Don Franklin Bowl. And then they get to play Barron County, Monroe County, and Allen County, all rivals to Glasgow, at least in my mind. I don't, you know, the younger people, I don't necessarily know how they take it, but when I was in school, Barron County, Monroe County, and Allen County were probably our big three rivals just because they happened to be in the 15th district with us in every other sport. So it kind of made sense that those would also be our rivals in football, even if they're not in our classification, or at least for Glasgow. I mean, I don't necessarily know who Barron considers to be their rivals, but the feeling I've gotten since covering sports is that Monroe County and Allen County are also big rivals for Barron County. So it's going to be a big start to the year for Glasgow and Barron County in terms of the teams they play in football, even if these teams aren't necessarily the best. And don't get me wrong, Monroe County and Allen County are usually pretty daggum good, but even when they're not the best, those games are hard fought. They're nitty gritty. You know, both teams are just doing whatever they can to win. But now that it is 8:45 and we're running right up on our last commercial break, I'm going to give you all this last Opry clue. So let me pull up my music and then we can get to me asking you this question. But dadgum, I told you all about how the board changed. It looks like our cart wall for all of our music has also changed a little bit. Like I said, it's been a few months since I've been in here. So we're just going to do this, no music. Maybe that'll help you all hear the question anyways. Maybe the music's a little distracting. So here is today's Opry clue. One member began writing songs while serving in Iraq, creating music to honor fallen soldiers. Let me say that one more time before we go to this commercial break and you all start calling in with the answer. One member began writing songs while serving in Iraq, creating music to honor fallen soldiers. So if you can take that and go ahead and give us a call. Make sure you're the seventh caller. I don't know how you're going to make sure of that, but maybe spam call us. But if you're the seventh caller and you call in with the right answer to that Opry clue, you will win an Opry prize. We'll be right back with more buying, selling, and trading right here on The Real Trader on Willie 94.1.
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8: News. I'm Roxanne Evans. Luigi Mangione is expected to plead guilty in federal court in the killing of the United Healthcare CEO. He could face life in prison. Fox's Chanley Painter.
9: Sounds like Mangione will essentially be throwing himself at the mercy of the court, hoping that with his cooperation, his lack of criminal history, his education, his background, he will get something less.
8: Alex Murdoch back in a South Carolina courtroom. The disbarred lawyer fighting to move his upcoming retrial out of the county where he was convicted of murdering his wife and son. Tropical storm Lala could become a hurricane when it hits Hawaii. Fox weather meteorologist Craig Herrera.
10: It is likely and a high probability that this will be a Category 1 storm as it approaches the Big Island and scoots south of the rest of the islands.
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0: Welcome back to The Real Trader. I'm sure that was very confusing for you all, but that's because I had a misclick. And so we got to hear the news. Luckily, it was just enough time for someone to call in and get the right answer on the Opry clue, and they won an Opry prize. So congratulations to Amanda Anderson for winning the Opry prize. We will go ahead and finish out the hour, even though we sort of started the new hour a little early, but we'll just act like that didn't happen. Okay, everybody, let's just act like that didn't happen. But you got some fresh Fox News. But we're back here on The Real Trader, presented by Toyota of Bowling Green and in partnership with Elmore Realty and Auction, Ken Davis Produce, Joseph A. Wade, and Studel Financial Services. If you were looking to call in to The Real Trader, the SCRTC Real Trader hotline is 270-629-4941. We've gone ahead and got ourselves another caller. So you're on The Real Trader. How are you doing this morning?
1: All right. What was the answer?
0: The answer was the war and treaty.
1: That was Opry ticket answer?
0: Yes, that was the Opry ticket answer. Yep.
1: Oh, James used to do that on there, and he'd say, "Your caller one, your caller two," and I kept doing it while it just kept beep, beep, beep.
0: Really? Oh, goodness. Yeah. I don't know. Sometimes, and it's probably me, sometimes I have some trouble with this phone because you've got to do it in a particular manner. You know what I mean? Like, yeah. Instead of just being able to hit the button and pick up the phone, I have to pick up the phone and then hit the button. And then there's another button that I got to hit for it to be on air. So sometimes, you know, being out of commission for a little while, it can run up on you. And you kind of, I don't know. I just had to work through it, you know?
1: Yeah.
0: But I apologize about that.
1: You're trying your best, and we appreciate you. Have a good day.
0: Well, thank you. You too.
1: All right, see ya.
0: See ya. All right. So, hopefully I didn't affect that man's chances of winning. But, luckily for Amanda Anderson, maybe I did. Maybe that's what you would say. Would that be true? Maybe not. She knew the answer. She got it right. I mean, heck, she even knew the people's names. We were just looking for the name of their group. She had their, full names. So she went above and beyond to get that answer. I'll say that. But we've got just, a little bit more time left. We got about 8 more minutes until the hour ends. So in about 3 or 4 minutes, I'm going to start the rundown of the show. And after that's done, I'll be out of here. And I apologize for some of the mistakes I have made today. Luckily, I get to come back Monday and rectify those mistakes. Hopefully, you all are excited about that. Mac will be back on Tuesday. But it'll be a good time. I've had a good time today, even through the struggles that I've been having trying to remember. And then we got, like I said, we got the board reworked, and I hadn't had a chance to look at it. So the board's a little new to me in terms of the way it's set up. But it's still been good. We've gotten some good calls, and I've had a good time. And I think that's the most important thing. Or actually, the most important thing is that you all have a good time. So hopefully you all have had a good time. One more time, I just want to mention this again. Starting Tuesday, you can listen with Chris Allen to win tickets to Craig Morgan at the Amp at Log Still in New Haven. And like I said earlier, that Craig Morgan show is a week from Saturday. So not this Saturday, but the next. And starting Tuesday, with Chris Allen, you can win tickets to Craig Morgan. And that should be a very fun show. And now that we're about 5 minutes out from the end of the hour, I'm going to go ahead and start this recap. If anybody wants to call in, you still can, and I'll add your stuff to the list, and then I'll go ahead and read it off. But for now, we've got someone looking for a PTO shaft for a bush hog, or a bush hog that is cheap. It doesn't necessarily have to work as long as the PTO shaft is good. That's at 270-218-1220. We've also got Pine Shavings, about half a load, at 270-799-1490. We've got someone looking for a riding mower, 42 to 46 inch cut. They're also looking for a motor for said motor. No, mower. And a small trailer at 270-361-6973. Someone with a mobile home, it's 16 by 83 bed, 2 bath, at 270-646-4948. We've got someone looking for a set of wheels and tires for a Cub Cadet mower. He needs the tires to be 8 by 950 by 8, and he's also looking for cockatiel birds at 670-1359. We've got someone with an enclosed trailer, a drop gate. Or the trailer has a drop gate and it's got a side door lock. It's black. It's 6x12 and it's at 270-427-6786. We have a gas cook stove. It works at 270-622-0598. We've got someone with wedding dresses, dog cages, bird cages, nebulizers, a 55-inch TV, a glass patio table with four chairs, kittens and cats at 270-774-1897. We've got someone looking for a self-propelled push mower at 270-834-9619. We've got someone with a DVD player that comes with 38 DVDs and new boots at 270-576-8916. We have someone with a 650 brute force Kawasaki four-wheeler. They also have a trailer. They also have chickens, about 28 of them, for $3 a piece at 670-1790. We have someone with a two-wheel trailer. It's 6x10. It's $600 at 270-526-0028. And so far, that's what we've gotten. We've got just a little bit more time. If anyone wants to call in really quick and add in, well, I guess whatever they want to add in, it's up to you. But I'll go ahead and run down with the rest of these football schedules for you. For Glasgow, we've already gotten through their first 4 weeks, which are Southwestern, Barron County, Monroe County, and Allen County, Scottsville. Then they get to start district play against Adair County on September 18th. Then they take on Hart County September 25th, Butler County October 2nd, LaRue County October 16th, and we've got ourselves a caller, so I'll cut that off so they can get their stuff on the air real quick. How are you doing this morning?
2: Hey, guys, looking for that chat. I've got a birch hog back here, and my number's 270-799-1490.
0: And you said you've got a you've got the bush hog out back?
2: I got the bush hog back there and everything.
0: All right. Thank you for the call. Have a good day. All right. So, the man looking for the shaft for his bush hog. Well, this guy's got a bush hog at 270-799-1490. Now I'm going to finish off this this Glasgow football schedule. I guess I'll finish up the Barron County football schedule on Monday. Keep y'all waiting for that one. Keep y'all coming back, you know, if that's how that works. But on October 16th, Glasgow will play LaRue County. On October 23rd, they'll play Edmondson County. And to finish off the year, they will play Franklin Simpson on October 30th. From what it was last year, I'd say the schedule's not too difficult. You've got some tough games. Obviously, the ones that are always going to be a grind, Barron County, Monroe County, Allen County, Scottsville. And then you got some, I mean, you've got good teams on here. You've got Hart County. They've been really good here recently. You've got Franklin Simpson, who's always pretty good. And then the teams I mentioned before, Barron County has been good recently. Monroe County, is usually pretty good. They were pretty good last year too. And Allen County is usually pretty good. I know they've been in a rough patch for the last couple years, at least to their standards. But I'm sure Coach Hood over at Allen County Scottsville will get that turned around in no time. Now, that's about it for us here at Willie 94.1 on The Real Trader.
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2: Another hot day today with our high being around 97 degrees. This evening we will cool down to a low of around 76 degrees. Mostly sunny skies today, making it feel even warmer outside. From the WNKY News 40 Weather Center, I'm weather anchor Maggie Dalrymple.
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1: Ain't nobody feeling no pain. Woo, that must mean the weekend is here. Good morning, Chris Allen here at Willie 94.1. Yep, the weekend is here. It's a finally Friday. I'm here till 2 this afternoon to help kick off your weekend, to turn it on, turn it up, and turn it loose. Here's Dwight Yoakam.

0: June of 1998, it spent 3 weeks at number one, Brooks and Dunn, How Long Gone. Willie, 94.1, Chris Allen, on a Finally Friday, coming up, Faith Hill, Josh Grayson, and Reba McEntire. Well, tonight is the night you can meet the Scotties. Yeah, of Glasgow High School. One team, one family, one Scotty Nation. 6:30 is the time. Hank Roy Stadium is the place. And while you're there, you can get your fall sports pass and your football parking pass. And if you'd like more information about this, head over to GlasgowNews1.com.
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0: 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A slow end of the week for the cash hog market wouldn't be a big surprise. Processors have been able to move needed numbers without having to get too aggressive in their procurement efforts. The market continues to monitor demand both globally and domestically. While there are some bright spots in both areas, there are uncertainties that linger around long-term strength. Pork values closed lower yesterday, down $1.23 at $98.92. Picnics were down sharply, and box beef was mixed with solid and light demand for moderate offerings. This program is brought to you by John Deere. John Deere is proud to support the American farmers and ranchers who harvest our future year in and year out. I'm Megan Grebner for Brownfield.
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0: Reba from 1988, and I know how he feels. Willie, 94.1, Chris Allen. Here on a Finally Friday, coming up, Steve Warner, Alan Jackson, and Toby Keith. Well, a survey out says that 19% of people think that clearing your throat is the most annoying sound there is. Well, let's see. I'm gonna give it a try and see if
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Garth, Kix and Ronnie, Hank, George, Shania, the legendary country artists you know on a first name basis are here and helping us make country great again on Willie 94.1.

0: Toby Keith says he got that line, "I wish I didn't know now what I didn't know then," from a Bob Seger tune, "Against the Wind." You know, the big hit from 1980. He said he took that specific lyric and built an entirely new country narrative around it. And it worked for Toby. Willie 94.1, Chris Allen, here on a Finally Friday. Coming up, it's the 10 o'clock hour. And I've got some great country on the way from the Judds, Clint Black, Montgomery Gentry, Marie Osmond with Dan Seals, Hank Jr., Garth Brooks, Terry Clark, and Merle Haggard.
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1: Pelosi accused United Healthcare CEO killer Luigi Mangione is going to be back in federal court this morning, where he is expected to plead guilty to federal stalking charges.
2: A senior DOJ source tells Fox News there is no plea deal today. He's promised nothing in return and is allowed to plead guilty if he chooses. We're told the DOJ will push for the maximum sentence of life in prison without parole.
1: Fox's Brian Yenes. Mangione's state trial is supposed to begin next month, and parts of Hawaii under a hurricane warning as storms brew in the Pacific.
3: Hurricane warnings are in effect for the Big Island of Hawaii as Tropical Storm Lala gets organized about 400 miles to the southeast. Tropical Storm Watch is in effect for Maui for the possibility of strong winds there, and the alerts will spread across the Hawaiian Islands over the next couple days.
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7: 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We're going to be giving away tickets next week. 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

0: 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Keeping you on the move.
1: 6 degrees. 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

Well, there's going to be a lot of girls out tonight because it's a Friday night. It's a Finally Friday with the Judds here on Willie 94.1 and Chris Allen here until 2 o'clock this afternoon and getting you ready for the weekend. Here's Clint Black doing his best Merle Haggard impersonation and Better Man on Willie 94.1.

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0: Willie 94.1, Marie Osmond, Dan Seals, 1985, and Meet Me in Montana, a song written by pop artist Paul Davis, who then went to Nashville and started writing a bunch of songs like that one. Willie 94.1, Chris Allen on a Finally Friday, coming up, Hank Jr., Garth Brooks, and Terry Clark. If you need food assistance, Feeding America is going to be set up on Tuesday from 9 until noon at River Lake Church here in Glasgow. Now, there are ways you can qualify for this Feeding America food distribution setup. To find out what you need to bring and how you can qualify, all of the details are at GlasgowNews1.com.
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Keeping you on the move.

0: From July of 1995, Terry Clark, Better Things to Do, she makes reference in the song of Watching Donahue. Now, those of you that have been around as long as I have, you know who Phil Donahue is. He had a talk show, and it was on every day. He was before Oprah. But youngsters today, who's Donahue? Yeah, that song, that part of the song didn't stand up that well, did it? Willie 94.1, Chris Allen on a Finally Friday. Coming up, Merle Haggard, Mary Chapin Carpenter, and T.G. Shepherd.
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Keeping you on the move.

0: In 1982, when Finally came out from T.G. Shepherd, I remember this was a pivotal song. T.G. Shepherd had done a number of country songs up until that point, but that one really, really settled the score of anybody who thought that T.G. Shepherd was just a country singer. He could do just about anything. Willie 94.1, Chris Allen on a Finally Friday. Coming up, it's the 11 o'clock hour. I've got classics on the way from Tom T. Hall, Nitty Gritty Dirt Band, Brad Paisley, Alan Jackson, Brooks and Dunn, Kenny Chesney, and Eddie Rabbit.
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9: We've got birthdays and anniversaries for the weekend here on the Big Willie. Happy birthday on this Friday, August 14th to Isaiah Wood, Jessica Smith, Natalie Doty, Teresa Russell Smith is 67, Carol Blythe with a birthday, Haley Matthews, Huey Turner is 79 today, Julie Jolly, Bailey Estes, Christopher Talley, and happy birthday to Dr. Patrick Klepek today. For Saturday, August 15th, happy birthday to Sharon Cope, 67, Xavier Fiera, Todd Belcher with a birthday, Lucas Romine, Hannah Windry, Daniel Morrison, Tommy Denham, Ross Bowles celebrating, Kim Huffman, Jared Saltzman, Kathina Holman, and Matthew Bunnell. Billy Adams out at Temple Hill will be 92 tomorrow. Happy 11th anniversary to Bryson and Caitlin Braswell. Josh and Julie Kate Gross out at Etoile will be celebrating tomorrow. And Tammy and Charles Tuna Armstrong celebrating 45 years tomorrow. Happy birthday on Sunday to Judy Debris out at Summershade. Joyce Rutledge Jeffries will be 80. Kelly McKay, Michael Crimmins, Rhonda Tracy. Kristen Walker will be 13 Sunday. Shannon Garcia celebrating. Bill Davis, Neela Combs, Michelle Smith. Gracie Reed will be 5. Gary Ray Wilson, 70. Diane Russell, 74. Sarah Wilson, 64. Taylor Bryce, Clark Dickerson will be 11. Michelle Smith again. And Harold Emberton will be 84 on Sunday. Happy anniversary to Bart and Laura Warren. Happy 15th anniversary to Stephanie and McKay Dickerson. And those are your birthdays and anniversaries from the Big Willie 94.1.
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7: This is a Fox News alert. I'm Lillian Wu. Luigi Mangione in federal court right now saying he intends to plead guilty in the killing of United Healthcare CEO Brian Thompson. Fox's Brian Yannis is outside the courthouse in New York.
8: Mangione must admit the facts of the crimes, that he traveled to New York and stalked Brian Thompson, resulting in his death.
7: Alex Murdoch is back in a South Carolina courtroom today fighting to move his murder retrial to Charleston County, arguing he can't receive a fair trial locally.
9: Prosecutors oppose the idea of Charleston, citing limited parking and a busy tourist season during the spring, which is when the trial is expected to begin next year.
7: Fox's Jonathan Sari. And President Trump heading to Long Island, New York.

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5: More heat is still on the way, with temperatures reaching the high 90s this afternoon before we cool down this evening to a low of around 76 degrees. From the WNKY News 40 Weather Center, I'm weather anchor Maggie Dalrymple.
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He said women think about themselves when menfolk ain't around, and friends are hard to find when they discover that you're down. He said I tried it all when I was young and in my natural prime. Now it's old dogs and children and watermelon wine.

One of the greatest summer country songs around ever, ever. Old Dogs, Children, Watermelon Wine from Tom T. Hall. Here on Willie 94.1, Chris Allen. It's a finally Friday. The weekend is here. Let's be partners, brothers, and friends. Dirt Band on Willie 94.1.

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0: If you could move Texas east, well, wouldn't that push Kentucky out of the way? No, we can't be doing that, Alan Jackson from 1991. Willie 94.1, Chris Allen on a Finally Friday coming up. Brooks and Dunn, Kenny Chesney, and Eddie Rabbit. Hey, get ready for an awesome 80s party. It's going to be an epic night filled with rad memories and totally awesome vibes. I like saying that. Saturday, August 22nd, 5 p.m. the time at the Cave Area Conference Center. And it's a fundraiser for the TJ Community Mission Foundation. If you would like more information about this totally rad night, then go to GlasgowNewsOne.com.
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0: Yeah, that song has been around, round a long time. Dion had it in 1961 as a pop hit, and Eddie Rabbit remembered that. Figured he could bring it back on the countryside in 1988, and he took it all the way to number one. Willie 94.1, Chris Allen on a Finally Friday. Coming up, Tim McGraw, Ronnie Millsap, and Tracy Byrd. Well, the time we spend at red lights has increased by 5 seconds because of people checking their phones. Okay, don't act like you don't do it. You do it too. That extra 5 seconds and the green light, that doesn't mean just now do you start looking up from your lap. It means go.
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0: The song was made a hit in 1971 by Johnny Paycheck, but Tracy Byrd brought it back his own style in 1997, Don't Take Her, She's All I Got. Willie, 94.1, Chris Allen, here on a Finally Friday. And coming up next, it's the lunch hour, and I've got some tasty treats on the way from Steve Wariner, Tracy Lawrence, Dierks Bentley, Tanya Tucker, Lori Morgan, Joe Diffie, Rodney Crowell with Roseanne Cash, and Mel McDaniel.
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7: We've got birthdays and anniversaries for the weekend here on the Big Willie. Happy birthday on this Friday, August 14th, to Isaiah Wood, Jessica Smith, Natalie Doty, Teresa Russell Smith is 67, Carol Blythe with a birthday, Haley Matthews, Huey Turner is 79 today, Julie Jolly, Bailey Estes, Christopher Talley, and happy birthday to Dr. Patrick Klepek today. For Saturday, August 15th, happy birthday to Sharon Cope, 67, Xavier Fiera, Todd Belcher with a birthday, Lucas Romine, Hannah Windry, Daniel Morrison, Tommy Denham, Ross Bowles celebrating, Kim Huffman, Jared Saltzman, Kathina Holman, Matthew Bunnell, Billy Adams out at Temple Hill will be 92 tomorrow. Happy 11th anniversary to Bryson and Caitlin Braswell. Josh and Julie Kate Gross out at eToil will be celebrating tomorrow. And Tammy and Charles Tuna Armstrong celebrating 45 years tomorrow. Happy birthday on Sunday to Judy Debris out at Summershade. Joyce Rutledge Jeffries will be 80. Kelly McKay, Michael Crimmins, Rhonda Tracy. Kristen E. Walker will be 13 Sunday. Shannon Garcia celebrating. Bill Davis, Neela Combs, Michelle Smith. Gracie Reed will be 5. Gary Ray Wilson, 70. Diane Russell, 74. Sarah Wilson, 64. Taylor Bryce, Clark Dickerson will be 11. Michelle Smith again. And Harold Emberton will be 84 on Sunday. Happy anniversary to Bart and Laura Warren. Happy 15th anniversary to Stephanie and McKay Dickerson. And those are your birthdays and anniversaries from the Big Willie 94.1.
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0: WLYE Glasgow. It's the Big Willie, 94.1, playing great country.
1: Willie 94.1 is proud to be in the land of the free and the home of the brave. It's noon. 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

0: Fox News Alert. I'm Gianna Gelosi. Luigi Mangione pleading guilty in court in New York to two federal stalking charges in connection to the death of UnitedHealthcare CEO Brian Thompson. Mangione said that after enduring severe pain from a back injury and navigating the health insurance system, he learned UnitedHealthcare would be holding its investor conference in New York that December, admitting to 3D printing a gun and shooting Thompson. He's going to be sentenced in the federal case December 18th. His state trial set for next month. Alec Murdaugh back in a South Carolina courtroom today, fighting to move his murder retrial to Charleston County, arguing he can't get a fair trial locally.
1: Prosecutors oppose the idea of Charleston, citing limited parking and a busy tourist season during the spring, which is when the trial is expected to begin next year.
0: And that is Fox's Jonathan Seri reporting. 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
4: More heat is still on the way, with temperatures reaching the high 90s this afternoon before we cool down this evening to a low of around 76 degrees. From the WNKY News 40 Weather Center, I'm weather anchor Maggie Dalrymple.
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0: Willie, 94.1, Chris Allen on a finally Friday. Good afternoon after that Steve Wariner song, Let's Get Your Weekend Started. Here in the lunch hour with a bunch of tasty treats. You're going to love this one from Tracy Lawrence. Tick-tock, time marches on. Willie, 94.1.
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0: Willie, 94.1 with Tanya Tucker. December of 1980, can I see you tonight? She probably said that to Glenn Campbell, because at the time, they were dating. And they actually made an album together. And he's singing backup on this song. Yeah, how about that? It's a Finally Friday. Chris Allen here with you until 2. Coming up, Lori Morgan, Joe Diffie, and Rodney Crowell with Roseanne Cash. Well, Wednesday of next week from 5 to 7, it's the Glasgow Baron Pep Rally. It's going to be on the Glasgow Square. There's going to be Hawaiian ice, a mechanical bull, inflatable obstacle course, giveaways, and so much more. If you would like to learn more about this pep rally, then head over to GlasgowNews1.com.
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6: 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August weather can make or break a soybean crop, and Andre Race, a soybean specialist at the University of Missouri Extension, says he's optimistic about how the month is expected to begin. Some rains are possible next week. We'll find out more on Brown Field right after this.
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6: Andre Ray says the soybeans look good heading into August, but weekly rains are needed to help with yield.
11: That will be the only factor that moves the needle. The forecast is changing rapidly, but for some regions of Missouri, yes, we have some rain forecast for the next 7 to 10 days. The current crop condition is way better than before. The fields are looking good. It's, dark green, soybeans are growing fast, closing the rows, so most of the weed management issues are now behind. Right, so the crops are good. We would like to be a little bit more wet than we are. It's a little bit too dry. And we have two potential outcomes. Early planting beans, very likely we will yield better than expected. And the late planting beans, yield definition remains to be unseen, but it may likely be less than expected. I would recommend to scout the field if the farmer is intending to apply any fungicide or insecticide, right? Dry conditions generally are not conducive to disease, for instance. So one way to increase profitability is if the farmer still has a choice whether or not to apply a fungicide, would be worth to go to the field, check how dry is it, the likelihood of having or the likelihood of having disease in the next few weeks, or if the field has disease, to decide to not apply or to incur that extra cost. It has been a challenging year, right? I mean, the amount of rainfall and the weed management program has been very challenging, more than, you know, the years before. So I guess farmers are doing the best they can with the tools that are available, but every single intervention that, of course, means extra cost must be carefully considered, mainly in regards to the profitability. Only implement the management interventions that are really needed. Talk to your crop consultant, talk to your extension agent, make sure that every dollar that you may save from now to the harvest, you actually save that dollar.
6: I'm Kara Hart, and this is Managing for Profit on Brown Field.
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0: January of 1988, a big number one for both Rodney Crowell and Roseanne Cash, It's Such a Small World, a song written by Rodney Crowell while he was staring out his window from Central Park. Yeah, New York City. New York City. Well, it worked for both of them. Willie 94.1, Chris Allen here on a finally Friday in the lunch hour. Coming up, Mel McDaniel, Toby Keith, and Waylon and Willie. Well, a pair like Waylon and Willie, you could say Mel Gibson and Danny Glover are another pair. It's been 30 years since the last Lethal Weapon film, and Mel Gibson says this is the best one yet. It's the fifth in the series. No current date for release just yet, but they've got to make sure that they get back to the old folks' home in time.
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We're playing great country. From partying with classic honky-tonk tunes to bringing a tear with a country ballad. We're making country great again on Willie 94.1.

0: Willie, 94.1. Waylon and Willie from 1978. Mamas Don't Let Your Babies Grow Up to Be Coyote Boys. Here on a finally Friday, it's Chris Allen wrapping up the lunch hour. That means I've got one more hour with you today before we start the weekend. In that hour, Lynn Anderson, Restless Heart, Clint Black, Marty Stewart, Leanne Rimes, Tim McGraw, and Merle Haggard.
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9: We've got birthdays and anniversaries for the weekend here on the Big Willie. Happy birthday on this Friday, August 14th, to Isaiah Wood, Jessica Smith, Natalie Doty, Teresa Russell Smith is 67, Carol Blythe with a birthday, Haley Matthews, Huey Turner is 79 today, Julie Jolly, Bailey Estes, Christopher Talley, and happy birthday to Dr. Patrick Klepek today. For Saturday, August 15th, happy birthday to Sharon Cope, 67, Xavier Fiera, Todd Belcher with a birthday, Lucas Romine, Hannah Windry, Daniel Morrison, Tommy Denham, Ross Bowles celebrating, Kim Huffman, Jared Saltzman, Kathina Holman, and Matthew Bunnell. Billy Adams out at Temple Hill will be 92 tomorrow. Happy 11th anniversary to Bryson and Caitlin Braswell. Josh and Julie Kate Gross out at Etoile will be celebrating tomorrow. And Tammy and Charles Tuna Armstrong celebrating 45 years tomorrow. Happy birthday on Sunday to Judy Debris out at Summershade. Joyce Rutledge Jeffries will be 80. Kelly McKay, Michael Crimmins, Rhonda Tracy. Kristeny Walker will be 13 Sunday. Shannon Garcia celebrating. Bill Davis, Neela Combs, Michelle Smith. Gracie Reed will be 5. Gary Ray Wilson, 70. Diane Russell, 74. Sarah Wilson, 64. Taylor Bryce. Clark Dickerson will be 11. Michelle Smith again. And Harold Emberton will be 84 on Sunday. Happy anniversary to Bart and Laura Warren. Happy 15th anniversary to Stephanie and McKay Dickerson. And those are your birthdays and anniversaries from the Big Willie 94.1.
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1: News. I'm Roxanne Evans. This is a Fox News alert. Luigi Mangione pleads guilty in federal court to charges tied to the 2024 killing of United Healthcare CEO Brian Thompson. Mangione admitted in court that he shot Thompson. His federal sentencing set for December, while a separate New York State murder case remains pending. Alex Murdoch, back in a South Carolina courtroom, the disbarred lawyer fighting to move his upcoming retrial out of the county where he was convicted of murdering his wife and son. Tropical storm Lala could become a hurricane when it hits Hawaii. Fox weather meteorologist Craig Herrera.
2: It is likely and a high probability that this will be a category one storm as it approaches the Big Island and scoots south of the rest of the islands.
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10: More heat is still on the way, with temperatures reaching the high 90s this afternoon before we cool down this evening to a low of around 76 degrees. From the WNKY News 40 Weather Center, I'm weather anchor Maggie Dalrymple.
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But that rose garden comes with a lot of thorns. Lynn Anderson and a country classic here on Willie 94.1. Chris Allen, one more hour with you as we get rolling and rocking into the weekend with Restless Heart. That rock won't roll. Willie 94.1.

0: Well, if there's anyone who knows how to hillbilly rock, it's Marty Stewart from 1990 here on Willie 94.1 with Chris Allen. Here on a Finally Friday, coming up, Leanne Rimes, Tim McGraw, and Merle Haggard. It is the Boys and Girls Club of Glasgow, Barron County, celebrating 20 years with the Great Futures Jubilee. Yeah, it's a soiree and culinary experience that is going to take place at the Barron Breeze event venue out by Barron River Lake on September the 5th. There's going to be all kinds of things going on that you want to be a part of. And if you would like to buy tickets to this, they are for sale from the GlasgowNews1.com website.
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0: everyone. I'm Mark Dorenkamp with Brownfield Ag News Headlines. Tyson Foods has announced a restructuring to its beef operations. According to a company release, Tyson will anchor its beef business around three facilities in the central U.S., Dakota City, Nebraska, Holcomb, Kansas, and Amarillo, Texas. The company says the move will create a more competitive footprint as the industry continues to face historically low cattle supplies. Ag policy conversations are front and center at the 2026 Iowa State Fair. Brownfield's Brent Barnett is there.
1: U.S. Senator Chuck Grassley says fairgoers have been asking him about the future of the next five-year farm bill.
2: The five-year farm bill of 2018 has become an eight-year farm bill.
1: He tells Brownfield there's still optimism the U.S. Senate can get it passed, despite a recent roadblock.
2: Hopefully, when we go back in September, we get a bill out of the Senate Ag Committee, and it should have E15 in it. Hopefully, before the bill gets to the president, we've taken care of Prop 12.
1: Grassley says Kentucky Senator Mitch McConnell's medical absence was a key reason the package didn't advance out of committee in early August. From Des Moines, I'm Brent Barnett, Brownfield.
0: Drought is taking a toll on hay and forages in the northern plains. Kevin Deinert is a crop and livestock producer in south central South Dakota.
3: Pastures are going backwards fast. A lot of cattle coming off of grass early or having to be fed early. So that's going to be an issue here in the Dakotas.
0: And China has purchased new crop U.S. soybeans for the fourth day in a row. The USDA says Beijing bought 136,000 tons of beans, pushing the announced sales total for the week above 640,000 tons. For more on these stories and other news, go to brownfieldagnews.com. I'm Mark Dorenkamp with Brownfield Ag News Headlines.
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0: You've got a friend in California. His name is Merle Haggard, 1986, Willie, 94.1 with Chris Allen here on a Finally Friday. Still to come, Sammy Kershaw, George Strait, and Wade Hayes.
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0: That was his first number one hit, Wade Hayes from 1994, Old Enough to Know Better. Here on Willie 94.1, Chris Allen closing out a Finally Friday. Yeah, the weekend is here. Now, it's going to be hot, really hot this weekend. So you need to just take some advice, slow your roll, and make sure you stay hydrated. Don't overexert yourself when you're out and about, especially if you're going to do something in the afternoons, because, I mean, we're talking mid to upper 90s, maybe even close to 100 for the first time in a couple of years. So, yeah, wow. Have a great weekend, everybody. I'll see you back here on Monday at Willie 94.1.
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1: I'm John Saucier. The man accused in the 2024 killing of UnitedHealthcare CEO Brian Thompson has pleaded guilty to a federal stalking charge. NYPD Commissioner Jessica Tisch praising the work of the city's law enforcement for their work on this case and discussing the significance of this moment.
2: This is an important moment of accountability, and my thoughts remain first and foremost with Mr. Thompson's family and everyone who knew and loved him.
1: Prosecutors say they intend to seek the maximum sentence of life in prison. Florida Governor Ron DeSantis speaking about how the state's encouraging innovation with small electric aircraft. The governor says he thinks this tech can help in emergency situations.
3: This could be used for medical transport. It could be used for a disaster response, an emergency response. It could be used for law enforcement.
1: The new advanced air mobility or flying car technology is being researched in the state's SunTrax facility. 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
12: More heat is still on the way, with temperatures reaching the high 90s this afternoon before we cool down this evening to a low of around 76 degrees. From the WNKY News 40 Weather Center, I'm weather anchor Maggie Dalrymple.
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Well, he's a member of the Country Music Hall of Fame, John Anderson. And when he moved from his native Florida to Nashville in the early 70s, he took a construction job, helped put the roof on the Grand Ole Opry House before he made it big in country music. Yeah, that's right. It's John Anderson. Hey, good afternoon. We made it to another Friday, don't you know?

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0: out, darling. What you need is a sugar daddy. The Bellamy Brothers, who's Howard and David, they're celebrating their 51st year in show business, and they're touring with a brand new album and a brand new book they just put out. And name of the tour is 50 Years On. 50 Years On with the Bellamy Brothers.
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6: Soybeans and corn were up. 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Stein has yield. Soybeans were higher on fund and technical buying. Crop weather continues to generally look favorable, but there are some areas of concern. China purchased 136,000 tons of new crop U.S. beans ahead of the open. September beans were up 11 and three quarters at 1177 and three quarters. November beans up 10 and a quarter at 1192 and a half. Corn was higher on fund and technical buying. Corn has been monitoring crop development weather, expecting better rain coverage in parts of the region during the second half of the month. Weather issues in Europe and slower movement out of Ukraine could boost U.S. export sales. September corn was up 11 at 459. December corn was up 11 and a quarter at 483 and a quarter. The wheat complex was sharply higher on fund and technical buying. War continues to limit grain movement out of the Black Sea by both Russia and Ukraine. That could eventually spark improved export demand for U.S. wheat. In Chicago, September wheat was up 22 at 674 and three quarters. December wheat was up 21 and a quarter at 689 and a half. In Kansas City, September wheat was up 33 and three quarters at 754 and a quarter. And in Minneapolis, September wheat was up 10 and a half at 679 and three quarters. Live and feeder cattle were lower on fund liquidation, waiting for the rest of the week's direct trade. October lives down $1.17 at 218.87. December lives down 107 at 218.37. September feeder cattle were down 265 at 334.55. Hogs were pressured by the steady to lower cash business. October lean hogs down 37 at 81.75. December lean hogs down 62 at 72.47. I'm Megan Grebner for Brownfield.
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0: Well, earlier we were talking about the Country Music Hall of Fame, and that gentleman right there is getting set to be inducted into the Country Music Hall of Fame in November in the big medallion ceremony. There's Paul Overstreet, and Daddy's come around to Mama's way of thinking. Hey, I'm Jim West. Good afternoon. Eddie Rabbit on the race from Joe Diffie. And, of course, that classic hit from Tammy Wynette, Stand By Your Man. Yeah, that's next.
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0: That's one doozy of a heartache for sure, boy. A Texas-sized heartache on me. It's a Joe Diffie. Yeah, the late Joe Diffie right there. Hey, TGIF, we made it to a finally Friday afternoon with Jim and Garth, Vern Gosden, and more coming up.
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1: Fox News, I'm Angelo Bavaro. Luigi Mangione pleading guilty in his federal case connected to the murder of UnitedHealthcare CEO Brian Thompson. Fox's Tanya J. Powers from court.
2: Mangione read a letter aloud, admitting he traveled to New York, quote, with the intent to shoot Thompson and had used a 3D printer to make a gun, ending with the words, quote, I knew what I was doing. Mangione faced federal stalking charges in Thompson's shooting outside a hotel on a New York City street in December 2024. Sentencing is set for December 18th.
1: Mangione has pleaded not guilty to New York State murder charges. Tropical storm Lala is predicted to become a hurricane Saturday as it nears Hawaii.
3: We already have hurricane warnings south of us on the Big Island where the first impacts are expected. The mayor there says evacuations are a part of the conversation.
1: Fox Weather's Katie Byrne. 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
10: It's been a hot one, and the heat sticks around for sure as we go into the weekend. Tonight stays quiet and mostly clear with lows into the mid-70s. Saturday turns sunny and even hotter with a high near 97 and heat indices around 106. Stay hydrated if you'll be outside. From the WNKY News 40 Weather Center, I'm weather anchor Micah Henson.
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0: And just like Maxwell House Coffee, good to the last drop, in this case, the last teardrop from Miss T, Tanya Tucker. Hey, finally Friday afternoon with Jim Westmore. More great classic country coming up here. Mary Chapin Carpenter. We're going to party down at the Twist and Shout. And music from Kenny Rogers, too.
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0: Thinking about the good times, the bad times, all the indifferent times, all down through the years, and the tears, and a few beers, too, for that matter. There's Kenny Rogers. I'm Jim West on the way, Diamond Rio, Steve Warner.
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0: Love It a Little Stronger and a Little Deeper from Diamond Rio on a Friday afternoon. Hey, happy birthday to country legend Connie Smith. Connie is celebrating her 85th birthday today. Happy birthday, Connie. I've always been a fan of Connie Smith's music. In fact, I had an opportunity many years ago to actually meet her, but I was too shy to walk up and say hello to her. Now I would do it, but back then, always been a big fan of the music of Connie Smith. Again, happy birthday, Connie. Connie Smith celebrating her 85th birthday today.
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1: News. I'm John Saucier. The S&P 500 hit a record high Thursday. President Trump, any thoughts?
2: We hit number 80 record. So 80 days out of a short 1.5 years, we have a record stock market. 401ks have set a new record.
1: The president on Long Island, New York today, campaigning with New York gubernatorial candidate Republican Bruce Blakeman. Luigi Mangione pleading guilty to a federal stalking charge in the killing of United Healthcare CEO Brian Thompson. NYPD Commissioner Jessica Tisch praising the city's law enforcement and offered a clear message to any supporters of the 28-year-old confessed killer.
3: Violence is not a cause. Murder is not a message. And a killer is certainly not a hero.
1: His next scheduled sentencing is December 18th. Prosecutors say they intend to seek the maximum possible sentence of life in prison. He also has a state trial coming up. 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
10: More heat is still on the way, with temperatures reaching the high 90s this afternoon before we cool down this evening to a low of around 76 degrees. From the WNKY News 40 Weather Center, I'm weather anchor Maggie Dalrymple.
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Well, here's your one chance, Fancy Don't Let Me Down. Reba McEntire's version of that great old Bobby Gentry hit. I remember hearing Reba mention in an interview one time that she has never, ever met Bobby Gentry in person. And not for lack of trying, but Bobby Gentry, over the years, has become very, very reclusive and totally out of the music business and seemed to not want to be bothered by anybody. But boy, what a great song that she wrote, and Reba also had a hit with it, Fancy. I'm Jim West. Happy Friday. Here's Tracy Lawrence.

0: Well, it was a hit record for Ronnie Milsap. Yeah, what goes on when the sun goes down? Well, the logical answer that I would give is streetlights. What goes on when the sun goes down?
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5: I'm Mark Dorenkamp with Brownfield Ag News Headlines. U.S. grain shippers say two major rail companies have failed to meet minimum standards in their revised application to merge. Union Pacific and Norfolk Southern Railroads recently resubmitted their application to the Surface Transportation Board to merge. The National Feed and Grain Association this week filed a petition for the board to reject the proposal, saying it falls short of the policies and directives required by current regulations. More news next on Brownfield.
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7: I mean, everything is more expensive today than what it was a few years ago. Machinery's more expensive, land's more expensive, cash rents are more expensive, labor's more expensive, taxes, interest rates, seed costs, fertilizer costs. I can't find a single line item that's more affordable today than what it was a few years ago.
5: And U.S. House Agriculture Committee member Nikki Budzinski of Illinois says farmers are worried reductions in USDA staff will limit their ability to access needed services.
8: We know that in the state of Illinois, there's been about a 27% cut in personnel at USDA. I am particularly concerned around how those numbers are impacting the Farm Service Agency.
5: She says staffing reductions could also limit sustainable ag practices. I'm Mark Dorenkamp with Brownfield Ag News.
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0: Well, I told you so. Yeah, I told you it was a Friday. Finally Friday. Randy Travis, of course, right there. Classic country on your radio. Happy, happy Friday. Ricky Van Shelton coming up with a classic hit from A Jack to a King. We have music from Trace Atkins and Jerry Reed.
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Garth, Kix and Ronnie, Hank, George, Shania, the legendary country artists you know on a first name basis are here and helping us make country great again on Willie 94.1.

0: Yes, it is Trace Atkins, and every light in the house is on. And I'm still trying to figure out who's going to pay this electric bill because of it. On the way, Maverick music. Boy, I love the Mavericks. There Goes My Heart from Raul Malo or Malo, and the Mavericks coming up. Also, Big City from Mighty Merle.
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10: We've got birthdays and anniversaries for the weekend here on the Big Willie. Happy birthday on this Friday, August 14th to Isaiah Wood, Jessica Smith, Natalie Doty, Teresa Russell Smith is 67, Carol Blythe with a birthday, Haley Matthews, Huey Turner is 79 today, Julie Jolly, Bailey Estes, Christopher Talley, and happy birthday to Dr. Patrick Klepek today. For Saturday, August 15th, happy birthday to Sharon Cope, 67, Xavier Fiera, Todd Belcher with a birthday, Lucas Romine, Hannah Windry, Daniel Morrison, Tommy Denham, Ross Bowles celebrating, Kim Huffman, Jared Saltzman, Kathina Holman, Matthew Bunnell. Billy Adams out at Temple Hill will be 92 tomorrow. Happy 11th anniversary to Bryson and Caitlin Braswell. Josh and Julie Kate Gross out at eToil will be celebrating tomorrow. And Tammy and Charles Tuna Armstrong celebrating 45 years tomorrow. Happy birthday on Sunday to Judy Debris out at Summershade. Joyce Rutledge Jeffries will be 80. Kelly McKay, Michael Crimmins, Rhonda Tracy. Christy Walker will be 13 Sunday. Shannon Garcia celebrating. Bill Davis, Neela Combs, Michelle Smith. Gracie Reed will be 5. Gary Ray Wilson, 70. Diane Russell, 74. Sarah Wilson, 64. Taylor Bryce. Clark Dickerson will be 11. Michelle Smith again. And Harold Harold Emberton will be 84 on Sunday. Happy anniversary to Bart and Laura Warren. Happy 15th anniversary to Stephanie and McKay Dickerson. And those are your birthdays and anniversaries from the Big Willie 94.1.
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2: News. I'm John Saucier. The S&P 500 hit a record high Thursday. President Trump, any thoughts?
3: We hit number 80 record. So 80 days out of a short 1.5 years, we have a record stock market. 401ks have set a new record.
2: The president on Long Island, New York today, campaigning with New York gubernatorial candidate Republican Bruce Blakeman. Luigi Mangione pleading guilty to a federal stalking charge in the killing of United Healthcare CEO Brian Thompson. NYPD Commissioner Jessica Tisch praising the city's law enforcement and offered a clear message to any supporters of the 28-year-old confessed killer.
4: Violence is not a cause. Murder is not a message. And a killer is certainly not a hero.
2: His next scheduled sentencing is December 18th. Prosecutors say they intend to seek the maximum possible sentence of life in prison. He also has a state trial coming up. 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
12: It's been a hot one, and the heat sticks around for sure as we go into the weekend. Tonight stays quiet and mostly clear with lows into the mid-70s. Saturday turns sunny and even hotter with a high near 97 and heat indices around 106. Stay hydrated if you'll be outside. From the WNKY News 40 Weather Center, I'm weather anchor Micah Henson.
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2 hours of Roger Miller won a boatload of awards with that song back in 1966. Won a Grammy for it as well. King of the Road from Roger Miller. And, you know, Roger Miller had his ups and downs in the music business when he was starting out. And he summed it up, summed up the business in a couple of statements here. He says, you know, to be in the music business, you have to have the heart of a poet and the skin of a rhinoceros to put up with all the rejection you get. That sounds like Roger Miller.

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0: One of these days, I'm going to drag out the long version of that song with a nice little piano solo on both ends of it. It's a good song. It's John Anderson and Blow, Blow, Seminole Wind.
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7: Soybeans and corn were higher Friday. Cattle and hogs finished lower. I'm John Perkins with a Brownfield Market Update. 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It's Stein Seed Company. They have decades of research dedicated to developing seed that allows you to farm the way you want to farm. Stein has yield. Soybeans are supported by fund and technical buying. Crop weather continues to generally look favorable, but there are some areas of concern. China bought another 136,000 tons of new crop U.S. soybeans ahead of Friday's open. September was up 11.75, 11.77¾. November's 10.25 higher at 11.92½. September bean meal was up 280 at 310.20. September bean oil was 65 points higher at 69.44. Corn was higher, monitoring development weather, expecting better rain coverage in parts of the region during the second half of the month. Weather issues in Europe and slower movement out of Ukraine could boost U.S. export sales. September was up 11 at 459. December corn was 11.25 higher at 483¼. And wheat was sharply higher in Chicago and Kansas City as war continues to limit grain movement out of the Black Sea by both Russia and Ukraine. That could eventually spark improved export demand for U.S. wheat. September Chicago was 22 higher at 674¾. September Kansas City on Friday was up 33¾ at 754¼. September Minneapolis wheat was up 9 at 678¼. Live and feeder cattle were lower on fund liquidation, waiting for the rest of the week's direct trade. Megan Grebner's got more on cash livestock in a moment. October live is down 117 at 218.87. December was 107 lower at 218.37. September feeders were down 265 at 334.55. And hogs were pressured by the steady to lower cash during the session and questions about sustained pork demand. October was down 37 at 81.75. December was down 62 at 72.47. Megan Grebner has that full look at the cash livestock markets after this brief break.
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11: It was a pretty quiet Friday for direct cash cattle business following that light round of trade that took place on Thursday. There's still a lot of business that's expected to be reported for the week. So far, the business that's been reported, live deals in the north were at $228 to $230 live and $362 to mostly $365 dressed, all of which were below the prior week's weighted averages. Box beef closed mixed with light and solid demand for moderate offerings. Choice down 60 cents at $375.30. Select was $2 higher at $351.24. Estimated cattle slaughter was 100,000 head. Cash hogs closed sharply lower with a very light negotiated run. Bears and gilts at the National Daily Direct were down 407 with a weighted average of 93.30. No comparison at the Iowa Minnesota, but a weighted average of 92.72. The Western Corn Belt was 342 lower with a weighted average of 92.75. Pork values were higher, up 98 cents at $99.90, and estimated hog slaughter was 420,000 head. I'm Megan Grebner for Brownfield.
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0: It's finally Friday, and it's somewhere between Right and Wrong and Earl Thomas Conley, one of the biggest hit makers in country music back in the 1980s. And the man racked up like 18 number one hits. And you know, it's kind of sad Earl Thomas Conley doesn't seem to be remembered much anymore in the country music business. On the way, Alabama, rolling on 18-wheeler. We have some more Joe Diffie and Tracy Byrd.
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0: Oh, yes. Welcome to Earth, Third Rock from the Sun, from Joe Diffie, again on a Friday afternoon with Jim West. You know, we are certainly a country full of dog lovers. You love dogs? Do you have a dog? Over 56 million American households have at least one dog. So says the U.S. News and World Report. Study reveals the most popular dog names nationwide are Bella. Bella tops the list with Luna right behind it. And these two names have traded the number one and two spots since 2023. Max, the name Max, climbs one spot to third, followed by Coco and Daisy, rounding out the top five of dog names. I had a dog named Max one time. He was a little miniature schnauzer. Love that dog.
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1: Fox News, I'm John Saucier. President Trump holding a rally on Long Island, New York, taking credit for new crime statistics released by the FBI.
2: Last year, there were over 3,100 fewer murders than the year before I took office. Remember this, though. And we allowed, through this stupid open borders policy, 25 million people to come into our country. Many of them are now gone.
1: Homeland Security Secretary Mark Wayne Mullen says daily apprehensions at the border are at their lowest level in 30 years. Luigi Mangione pleading guilty to a federal stalking charge in the killing of UnitedHealthcare CEO Brian Thompson. NYPD Commissioner Jessica Tisch praising the work of law enforcement in bringing Mangione to justice. She also offered a message to any supporters of the 28-year-old confessed killer.
3: Violence is not a cause. Murder is not a message. And a killer is certainly not a hero.
1: He's next scheduled to be sentenced on December 18th. 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
11: It's been a hot one, and the heat sticks around for sure as we go into the weekend. Tonight stays quiet and mostly clear with lows into the mid-70s. Saturday turns sunny and even hotter, with a high near 97 and heat indices around 106. Stay hydrated if you'll be outside. From the WNKY News 40 Weather Center, I'm weather anchor Micah Henson.
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0: Not going to throw her away. She's my rock. It's George Jones, the old possum. And I was just doing a little research on George Jones' music career. Would you believe the man charted 167 different songs on the country charts, on the Billboard chart, actually, from 1955 all the way up to 2005. That's, what, 50 years of music from one person, George Jones? Yeah, he charted 167 songs. And out of those 167, 13 hit the number one spot.
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Keeping you on the move.

0: 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Songs you haven't heard in a while, like Little Rock from Reba McEntire. I'm Jim West. We're going to get back out on the road again with Willie.
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Keeping you on the move.

0: America's classic country favorites, Friday afternoon with Trisha Yearwood. Believe me, baby, I lied. I did. On the way, Mark Chestnut, A Little Too Late. Also, some Hank Jr. And like I've been telling you, we're playing some fresh new song titles, songs you haven't heard in a while. We're going to play Sarah Evans, Suds in the Bucket. That's coming up in just a bit.
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1: If heaven ain't a lot like Dixie, I don't want to go. If heaven ain't a